0: Because to check the new rate has been correctly applied.
1: If it hasn't, you've got to get onto it straight away, because that's got to be lawfully paid to everyone on those minimum award wages.
0: And drivers are being told to expect a rise in fuel prices from today. The government's reduction to the fuel tax is being halved, raising prices by 16 cents per litre. The NRMA's Peter Currie says prices have come down from record highs 3 months ago.
2: We've seen pretty significant falls from the record highs in April. We've also taken into consideration the fact that the government cut the excise. Half of that's not now going back on.
0: And shark spotting drones are being rolled out across all Sydney beaches today, kicking off year-round patrols. Popular beaches will be prioritised under the state's expanded shark monitoring program, which will also increase the length of daily patrols from dawn till dusk. Surf Life Saving New South Wales chief executive Steve Pearce says more than 500,000 flights will be carried out over the next 12 months.
3: The drones that we have will be in the air for around 220,000 hours, and if you think about how far that distance is, it's about 4.5 million kilometres that drones are going to be flying to the next 12 months right along the coastline here, looking for sharks to keep the swimmers safe.
0: The Australian dollar is buying 69.1 US cents. This is Air News. Firstly to tennis, and a dream has come true for one young Aussie at Wimbledon. Air Sports Paul Walsh is there.
4: The much-anticipated return of Serena Williams to Grand Slam tennis has been short-lived after 20-year-old Maya Joint defeated the seven-times Wimbledon champion in three sets, 6-3, 6-7, 6-3. Although there were glimpses of brilliance from the 44-year-old, it was Joint who moved the ball from side to side, working the former champion to all points of the court. For Joint, the match overall was a surreal experience.
5: I mean, she has such an aura, she's such a legend, and this court has so many huge names that have played on it. I've been dreaming about this moment since I was a little kid, so this is pretty crazy.
4: In other day two action, three more Australians have made it through to the second round with solid wins to James Duckworth, Kimberly Birrell and Alex de Minaur. For the Demon, it was a slow start that saw him down 3-love before getting on the board and finally taking control of the match. Final score, 7-5, 6-1, 6-love.
0: At the World Cup, Norway through the round of 16 after a 2-1 victory over the Ivory Coast. In cricket, Australia's women are through to the T20 World Cup final after they downed the West Indies by 8 wickets, set a target of 126. A 63-run partnership between Beth Mooney and Ash Gardner saw Australia finish the chase with 7 overs to spare. Australian Independent Radio News.
6: 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Going to hand over to Albie, who's going to do the weather. Good morning, Albie.
7: Morning, Jeff. Today's weather forecast is cloudy with a very high chance of showers becoming less likely in the evening. The winds will be southwesterly 25 to 35 kilometres per hour, tending southerly 15 to 20 kilometres per hour in the evening, then becoming light in the late evening. The expected maximum temperatures for Bunbury is 18, Busselton and Harvey 17, Collie 16, Perth 19. The current temperature at the moment in Collie is 12, Busselton 12, Bunbury 14.
6: Thanks, Albie. And around our capital cities, we've got Adelaide expecting showers, 16 today and 15 tomorrow. Melbourne 17 with rain developing, and then 15 and showers continuing tomorrow. Hobart 15, partly cloudy, and then 15 again and showers for tomorrow. Canberra 16 with rain increasing, and then 14 and rain easing for tomorrow. Sydney 22 with a late shower or two, and then 23 and showers easing tomorrow. Brisbane 24, partly cloudy, and 25 and partly cloudy again tomorrow. Darwin 30 with a shower or two today, and 31 and partly cloudy for tomorrow. At 8:06, let's get the music going with Bruce Springsteen from America, of course, with I'm on Fire. Birthday's coming up shortly.

0: I'm on fire. Well, tell you what, if you've got birthdays today, your birthday candles will be on fire anyway, especially Jorge's birthday today. Happy birthday to you, Jorge. He says he's 21 a few times over. A few candles on your cake today, Jorge. Have a great day, won't you? And also, Jake Burns, who's one of the volunteers here at our station, he normally comes in on a Wednesday, but today it's his birthday and we've given him the day off so he can celebrate. So happy birthday to Jake and Jorge. And you, if you're having a birthday today, wherever it is. And we've got other people that are having birthdays today. Albie, who have you got for us first up?
1: I have Dan Aykroyd, born in... Oh, never mind. He is 74 today, Canadian-American comic actor. His major films include The Blues Brothers, The Great Outdoors, Trading Places, Ghostbusters, and I and Two... Spies Like Us, Driving Miss Daisy, and The Crank's Christmas.
0: That's it, yes. And I think I remember him, most of us remember him, because from the Blues Brothers. Hey, look, someone else is having a birthday today. 92 years old, Jamie Farr. He's an American actor. He played Corporal Maxwell Klinger in the long-running TV series MASH. He originally was only going to play one episode, but due to the popularity of his character, he became a regular. And in the show, Farr actually wore his own US Army-issued dog tags, having served in the Korean War. And finally, who have we got?
1: We have John Farnham, who's turning 77 today. I bet you guys all know who that is.
0: Of course.
1: He's an Australian singer. At the age of 17, he had his debut hit in 1967 with Sadie, the cleaning lady. Hit's 1986 album Whispering Jack became the biggest selling locally made album in Australia and spent 25 weeks at number one. It contained his biggest selling single, You're the Voice, which made number six in the UK. Now, we actually have a song from John Farnham, and it's called Two Strong Hearts.
0: And for those that are having a birthday today, I hope you have a strong heart. Enjoy it anyway.

And happy birthday to John Farnham and also to Jorge and Jake Burns today. And to you, if you're having a birthday today, have a great day, won't you? Coming up shortly, I'll be talking to Jason McGill, who's the mayor of the city of Bunbury. We've also got some great music coming up this hour. We've got the Beatles, T-Rex, TCC, or 10cc, I should say, the group, and Cheap Trick singing these songs.

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0: the Rooftop Singers and Walk Right In. And we've got walking right in right now is the City of Bunbury Mayor, Jason McGill. How are we, Jason? Good morning.
1: Good morning, Jeff. How are you?
0: Very well for the Wednesday. It's a bit wet out there at the moment, but I think it's going to brighten up later on this afternoon. So you had a council meeting. You had a council meeting last night, and quite a few things that came up. A bit of controversy, maybe?
1: Could say that, Jeff. It was quite a large agenda, and didn't get home till quite late last night. So a number of things to work through, some relatively straightforward and some which have been going on for some time now. There was a bit there, and we'll touch on a few of those. So the Bicentennial Square Master Planning exercise, which has been out for public comment now, and the city staff have been working on this for probably the best part of 12 months, starting with a bit of a concept to what that area could look like, to obviously our master planning exercise, which identifies a few key themes. So there's a lot to go through in that report, but some of the key area, well, basically the whole idea is about make that Bicentennial Square project, which is the current bus station, the Grand Brickham Shell, and the Badusha foreshore and waterfront. How do we make that as a truly iconic part of Bunbury? I think most people and most of your listeners will probably agree that it's underutilised. When we have event spaces down there, it's fantastic, and it's such a great way to bring our CBD and our waterfront together. But obviously, most of the time, between the idling of buses at the current bus station, obviously the large road in between that centre and the waterfront, we really have a disconnect between our foreshore and our waterfront. So how do we make that better? So there's a lot of work that's been going into that. There's talks about do we look at moving Blair Street from four lanes down to two? Do we look at relocating the Bricknell Shell to a better part of that precinct so we can have bigger events and free up some of that space? And there are some big, bold ideas in there. Some of those are 5 years away plus. But obviously what we want to do in the interim is look at what can we do with that old bus station. It's currently, needs some love. There's no doubt about that. So how do we bring that to an area that can be activated? Is there an opportunity there for businesses to go into that space? It's been out for public comment. Overwhelming support. There was about 75% of respondents were in support. Clearly, a few people had a few concerns about some of the themes, but this gives us the opportunity now to keep going forward and start putting together a bit of an implementation plan. And obviously, as we move through that, there'll be a lot more community consultation around that.
0: All right. And so people have already had an opportunity to put in information. There's no more input at this stage?
1: Not right now. This is the master planning exercise. So as I said, this now gives us an idea that this is a vision that we would love to have. And like any visions, it can be bold, and no doubt it won't come out.

0: come through exactly how it's all drawn up right now, but as we start working through parts of that, it'll be, well, this is fundamentally what the community have agreed with. How do we now implement that? And one of the comments I should add is we did add on there that the Graham Brickell Shell, for example, in the plan, there is the talk of moving that. Some people feel very strongly, and there was a massive community campaign to build that in its first place. So any change that we did do, if that were to occur, we've got to bring the community on board about that. So that'll all be the next stage. But right now it's about, well, here's what our vision is. How do we now start putting this into place? How do we seek funding? And then how do we effectively implement what we would like to achieve? So there will be a lot more talk around that. But the good news is that we have a plan and the community are largely on board with that plan. And all people agree with that we do need to do something special down there. And that's what the next challenge for council will be. But I'm looking forward to it.
1: Okay, very good. And I believe the Beach Road issue came up?
0: It did. So for the listeners who have been following this previously, so this previously came to council when we had a petition from some of the residents around there about not selling that parcel of land. So at the time, council decided the block of land was on the market. So council resolved to continue the process. And since then, we have received an offer for that block of land. So last night, council had to either accept that offer or reject that offer. And when I say accept, if we are to accept it, which we did, it now goes out for formal public advertising. So it isn't the end of it. We'll be coming back to council again. But basically what council resolved last night is to put this out for formal submissions and formal advertising, which will include the amounts, it'll include who the proponent is, it'll include what the valuation of that property was. So people can have a look at it, they can make their own minds up, they can weigh up the pros and cons, and ultimately they can make a submission. And we would expect that comes back to council, probably not in the next meeting, but the meeting after that, for council to either or to consider all those submissions and consider the officer's report and ultimately make a decision. So there was obviously quite a few people there last night who have concerns around the sale of that lot, which we have heard from before, and they'll have the opportunity to make submissions during this process. And then ultimately council will weigh up their concerns, and then we'll look at going, well, here's an opportunity for some housing. We've been calling out for housing for a long time, and this is the council's opportunity to do that. Obviously, a counter argument has been that it is potentially only two lots, and that's something that we need to weigh up and go through. But at this stage, council is going to continue to proceed with that, and ultimately we'll make a decision in one or two council meetings time.
1: Okay, and council plan that was discussed as well?
0: Council plan's another one that's been out for public advertising for a long time recently, and so we've been doing a lot of community engagement. And this in particular, I know the engagement team's been out at the markets. They've been at the shopping centres. They've been out at a number of our facilities asking people what they like about Bunbury, what they don't like about Bunbury, and what we should focus on, trying to give us some priority areas. So this is about putting together what the community are telling us, and then ultimately that'll factor into saying, as we're making decisions going forward, as we're making plans going forward, we're referring back to this and say, look, our community have indicated that housing is the number one priority. Our CBD activation is a high priority, and the environment is a high priority. So we know what those things are. And again, that's been out for a number of different additions through that community feedback. And we appreciate all those who took the time to buy into that.
1: And speaking of community catch-up, hopefully you're going to do one this afternoon at Usher at Dudley Park from 4 till 5:30 p.m.
0: We will be there. Weather permitting, obviously, we'll definitely be there regardless. And understanding if it's raining, we'll reschedule it because people might not want to come out in the rain. But we've put that out there and we're more than happy to meet. So this is part of the system that myself and the number of elected members go out to once a quarter, just out in one of our neighbourhood parks. I think we're back to Usher. I think this is the first one we did about maybe 3 years ago. And to be honest, it was the exact same weather as it was today. So poor old Usher gets hammering out there. But look, we're more than happy to go out there. And it's around anyone. It's not just the residents of Usher, of course. We're out there. Anyone wants to come have a chat, let us know what's going on. Give us feedback, good, bad or otherwise, or things that are happening in your neighbourhood. Sometimes we might be aware of things, and then other times we're not particularly aware of things that may or may not be going on. So this is the opportunity for those who can't visit us in person to come catch up. We've got a barbecue going on, soft drinks as well. So if anything, come and get yourself a free sausage.
1: It's at 4 p.m. today at Dudley Park. And look, it was a great weekend with the North Melbourne and Dockers game. I know we haven't spoken since then. Unfortunately, your team, North Melbourne, didn't win, but the Dockers had a great day out, didn't they?
0: They did. North got a bit of a stitch up. And speaking with North Melbourne, they're very happy with how it's all gone down in Bunbury, and their media team and their corporate team are very happy. They did have a bit of a crack saying the AFL, the footy department, better sort of get their skates on. But look, we will know if Kobe sort of, we've got 1 year left, but we're certainly very keen to continue the conversation about extension there. The community turnout, which is amazing. We obviously had almost 13,500 people there. Great behaviour, everyone's well behaved. Walking back into town that night, there was people everywhere. So we're very happy to our city staff, but both on the grounds crew and the events crew. Some even volunteered their time to go into that event to make it run smoothly. And we really appreciate that. And yeah, Dockers are flying, that's for sure. So look, it's no longer the fortress of North Melbourne, but a bit of luck, we'll get Eagles back next year and they can regain their fortress status.
1: Okay, very good. Thank you very much. We're talking to Jason McGill, who's the mayor of the city of Bunbury. Thanks, Jason. We'll catch up in about a month's time.
0: Thanks, Jeff.
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1: Here's the group, Woman, You're Breaking Me. 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
1: This is AIR News Western Australia. I'm Lee Harrison. The family of a Perth man missing in Mexico for nearly a month says they're becoming increasingly concerned about his whereabouts. 35-year-old Jess Brazzisi hasn't contacted his family since June 3rd. His last known location is Riviera Maya in Cancun, which is a well-known tourist district along the Mexican coastline. Interpol has issued a yellow alert. The state opposition leader maintained that taxpayers deserve to know how much is being spent on major sporting events. Leaked documents suggest the state government spent $47 million to secure sports and entertainment events last financial year. These figures have never been revealed by the state government due to commercial in confidence reasons. Basil Zemplis says there needs to be less secrecy.
2: West Australians, it's their money, they are their events, they have a right to know what WA is paying for those events at the conclusion of that event having been staged.
1: Another case of H5N1 strain of bird flu has been detected in the Esperance region. It's the state's fourth detection and the nation's fifth. The Federal Agriculture Minister says the government is alert but not alarmed. And WA drivers will today be able to claim a $100 cost of living support payment. The controversial measure was announced in the state budget earlier this year. The community also has the opportunity to donate the sum to a nominated charity if they'd prefer. Senior Labor Minister Sabine Winton says it's an important measure.
3: The easiest way that West Australians can get quick access to that $100 cost of living relief is through the Services WA app.
1: To sport now, retiring West Coast veteran Jamie Cripps is being acclaimed as a relentless worker on the field and a great team player. A persistent knee injury has ended the 34-year-old's AFL career in his 16th season. 2018 Premiership teammate Will Schofield says Cripps would have been among the first players picked every week.
4: There's guys that are, there is a discussion every week whether they should play or not. Jamie Cripps was not that guy. He would have been just locked onto the... He could have just been in ink written on the board, not even on a magnet. And, you know, his role never changed. He played the same role every week. And he was just so consistent at it.
1: And Maya Joint has defeated Serena Williams in three sets to move through to round two at Wimbledon. The young Aussie claiming victory 6-3, 6-7, 6-3 on centre court. This is AIR News Western Australia.
5: 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You're live and local with Jeff McNish, and this is The Breakfast Show, sponsored by Martin Burns Bedroom Furniture. Albie's got the weather.
6: Today's weather forecast is cloudy, with a very high chance of showers becoming less likely in the evening. The expected maximum temperatures for Bunbury is 18, Busselton and Harvey 17, Collie 16, Perth 19. The current temperature at the moment in Collie is 12, Busselton 13, Bunbury 14. Here is Cheap Trick with If You Want My Love.

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Good morning, you're live and local with Jeff McNish, and this is The Breakfast Show, sponsored by Martin Burns Bedroom Furnishing. Big yellow building at 185 Blair Street, and don't forget, they're the kings of mobility, selling electric beds and tilt beds, and they're all NDIS approved, and they will deliver them anywhere in the southwest for free. 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

0: 18 to 9 on Bunbury 103.7. The Dalyell Up Library and Youth Hub grand opening is happening this Saturday, the 4th of July, from 10 a.m. till 3 p.m. We'll be broadcasting from 9 a.m. till 2 p.m. Where is it? It's at the corner of Tiffany Centre and Lorette Way. What sort of things are people going to do there or see there, Albie?
1: We have skate park workshops and a site tour of the library, story time in the library kids area, and live performances in the courtyard and grassed area.
0: Yeah, and that includes Jarrod Cobb and Kale McLeish, just to mention a couple. There's some other entertainment as well, Albie?
1: Indeed there is. We have stilt walking jesters, hoop pick up and play jesters, roller skate jesters, and head over heels acrobats.
0: That's this coming Saturday, so put it in the diary. It's going to be a beautiful day. Come on down to the Dalyell Up Library and Youth Hub grand opening. Outdoor
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0: Classic Beatles from 1969, Hoobla Dee, Hoobla Da. It's 12 to 9 on Bunbury 103.7. What have you got for us there, Albie?
1: We have four blokes from Margaret River who make music as the band called Bright Cider, recorded and produced in the Southwest. 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
1: The trains will be running again at the Forest Park Miniature Railway on the 19th of July. Run by volunteers and railway enthusiasts, the trains operate between 10 and 2. They're in Blair Street. Tickets for rides are only $4, an affordable and fun time for the kids and grandies on the third Sunday of each month. Spoil them with ice creams, drinks and a sausage sizzle after the ride. Catch a ride on the Forest Park Miniature Railway on the 19th of July. Closed shoes must be worn. The Grapevine on Bunbury 103.7.

0: T-Rex from the 1970s and Metal Guru at 5 to 9 on Bunbury 103.7. Bunbury Cycles are celebrating their 7th birthday in July, which is now, and we're giving away $250 each week starting on Monday. So keep listening in next week. We'll give you the opportunity to text in, and two people per hour will go into the draw. And then on Friday, we will draw out one lucky winner to win $250. That'd be nice, wouldn't it, Albie?
1: Definitely would. I'd enjoy that.
0: I'm sure you would. But four lucky people are going to win that, so keep listening. And thanks to Bunbury Cycles, they are at 12 Stewart Street, the sponsors of our competition next week. Albie, thank you for joining me for breakfast. I believe you're going to stay on with Steve Ingram.
1: Yes, I believe so.
0: Okay, so you'll do the weather after the 9 o'clock. I will finish off today with a classic from Ed Sheeran called Photograph, and that will take us up to news. And I think the weather is going to improve, but Albie will let you know all about that after the news. Thank you for joining me. I'll be back again tomorrow to talk to you again. Have a great day, won't you? Here it is, Ed Sheeran and Photograph.

0: back on 6th Street, hearing you whisper through the phone, wait for me to come home.
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2: Hello there, I'm Sean Bindley. New data shows property prices have dropped to their lowest level since COVID, with some homeowners now in negative equity. Michael Packey reports.
3: Cotality and PropTrack have released latest monthly figures showing national house prices have declined to levels not seen in years. Analysts say higher interest rates and the government's tax changes have dampened the market, and it's unlikely to recover anytime soon. It means that for some first home buyers, the value of their property is now less than what they originally paid. But Federal Housing Minister Claire O'Neill is confident prices will head back up.
4: This is a cyclical market.
3: Nationals leader Matt Canavan says the trend is disturbing.
5: We can't just let the bottom fall out of the most important asset that Australians own.
3: On the flip side, new polling shows almost 50% of Australians have welcomed the drop in house prices. Michael Packey, Canberra.
2: Millions of Australians will receive a tax cut from today as the new financial year triggers a suite of changes. The minimum wage will tip over $1,000 a week for the first time. Paid parental leave is expanding to 30 weeks. Businesses are also now required to make superannuation contributions with each pay rather than quarterly. Qatar says US envoy Steve Witkoff and Jared Kushner are in Doha, but that no direct meeting with Iranian officials is scheduled, contradicting US President Donald Trump, who said on Monday that Tehran had requested face-to-face talks. The Qatari foreign minister says the American envoys will instead hold indirect discussions mediated by Qatar's prime minister, with the aim of fleshing out the details of a ceasefire agreed almost 2 weeks ago. Iran's foreign ministry has warned it will respond decisively to any violation of the Memorandum of Understanding. Jagriti Dave reports from Washington.
6: This round of talks is, I guess you could call them technical talks. This is where the details of that ceasefire almost 2 weeks ago were thrashed out. It was a very vague outline, and now the detail is going to be discussed before it returns to the high-level talks where both sides then hopefully meet to then finalise some sort of resolution.
2: Authorities in Mexico are searching for a Perth man who's been missing for nearly a month. Reporter Sarah Smith says his family are desperate for answers.
7: 35-year-old Jesse Bruzees was travelling in Mexico, visiting the holiday hotspot of Cancun. Police in Mexico are now working with the 35-year-old's family, and images of his distinctive tattoos have been released in the hope someone may see him. He was last seen the Riviera Maya location in Cancun along Mexico's coastline.
2: And a man is dead and two people have life-threatening injuries after a suspicious fire gutted a house on Queensland's Gold Coast last night. Air News' Lee Harrison reports.
8: Police allege an offender set fire to the home on Hope Island at about 11:45 last night. Fire crews attended with the blaze extinguished after 2 hours. The house was extensively damaged. The body of a 38-year-old man was found inside. A 44-year-old man and an 84-year-old man have been taken to hospital with life-threatening burns, while a 59-year-old woman with non-life-threatening injuries was also taken to hospital. A 38-year-old man escaped the burning house uninjured.
2: This is Air News. France will play Paraguay in the World Cup round of 16 after breezing past Sweden 3-0 in their first knockout. Kylian Mbappe scored twice, taking his overall tally to 18, just one behind Lionel Messi on the all-time scorers list.
9: Elise, oh sweet, sweet, Mbappe, so sweet! This football is from the heavens. Who on earth stops the French playing like this?
2: Thanks to SBS for that audio. Earlier, Norway defeated the Ivory Coast 2-1. In tennis, Maya Joint has spoiled Serena Williams' return to Wimbledon with a 6-3, 6-7, 6-3 win on centre court. Fellow Aussie Alex de Minaur is also into round two, defeating Argentina's Roman Burruchaga in straight sets. De Minaur admits it took him a few games to get into his rhythm.
10: I managed to sneak through that first set and then kind of free up and play confident tennis, so I was happy with the way I was moving. I got a couple slides in, which always I feel is quite important, getting that footing and footwork on the grass court.
2: The Lions are set for an AFL blockbuster when they tackle the Cats in Geelong tomorrow night. And in rugby league, Jack Whiten will make his return for the Rabbitohs against the Panthers on Friday night, after missing almost 2 months with an arm injury. Penrith will be missing Isaiah Papali'i, who suffered a head knock against the Cowboys. Australian Independent Radio News.
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11: Morning, Steve. Today's weather forecast is cloudy with a very high chance of showers becoming less likely in the evening. The winds will be southwesterly 25 to 35 kilometres per hour, tending southerly 15 to 20 kilometres per hour in the evening, then becoming light in the late evening. The expected maximum temperatures for Bunbury is 18, Busselton and Harvey 17, Collie 16, Perth 19. The current temperature in Collie is 12, Busselton 13, Bunbury 14.
4: Thank you very much, Albie. A quick run around the nation. Adelaide 16 with showers today, 15 and showers tomorrow. Melbourne 17 with rain developing today, 15 and showers tomorrow. Hobart 15 and partly cloudy today, 15 with showers tomorrow. Canberra 16 with rain increasing today, 14 and rain decreasing tomorrow. Sydney 22 with a late shower or two today, 23 with showers decreasing tomorrow. Brisbane 24 and partly cloudy today, 25 and partly cloudy tomorrow. And good old Darwin 30 with a shower or two today, tomorrow just 31 and partly cloudy. There we go. You're right up to date with news and weather. It's 6 after 9 on Bunbury 103.7. Let's open the music today with Walter Egan, and this is Magnet and Steel.

10 after 9 on Bunbury 103.7, and you're listening to The Morning Show. 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Your annual servicing and maintenance has never been easier. That's our sponsor, Arctic Air. What's happening today? Well, today, fairly normal things. I'll be doing fuel prices in a short while. This morning, just after 10. We'll also be doing today's quote, okay? And that's where you can have a go. Send us in your favourite quote. I'll be talking with Michelle Dawson later on this morning, just after 10. Michelle is the coordinator from the Del Yellup Indoor Makers Market. Very interesting subject there. And then, of course, birthdays, homegrown history after 10 this morning. And, of course, our music quiz. Oh, who couldn't miss our music quiz? And today, yes, we've got a brand new song from a brand new era, because yesterday we had a winner, didn't we? And in fact, the winner was Dave Monkhouse with Glittering Prize. That'll be happening after 11, and I'll also be talking after 11 this morning with Emma Hendrick, who's the regional coordinator, cancer prevention coordinator from the Southwest. There we go. Things happening today. And of course, what are we doing today? I want to say good morning today. I do. A special good morning to Deanne from Power Empowerment Therapy. Morning, Deanne. I know Deanne's a regular listener on Bunbury 103.7. Often as it goes, our music quiz too, don't you, Deanne? Thank you for listening to Bunbury 103.7. We appreciate that. And I guess you have it turned on at your little business there, Empowerment Therapy. Deanne, for tuning in to Bunbury 103.7. And as we always say, please, Deanne, stay safe in the workplace today. There we go. It's 12 after 9 on Bunbury 103.7. Let's have a listen to Silverchair, and this is Without You.

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1: Oh yeah, from 1967, the Mamas and Papas, and we're dancing in the street. 18 after 9 on Bunbury 103.7. I'm Steve Ingram. 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

0: Darmon. You did it Lebedev. Scream, you know.
1: Yes, I know.
0: Manchester?
1: Oh, Emlish. Emlish.
0: Alexandria?
1: Hey, Virginia, Virginia.
0: South Church?
1: Where's that?
2: 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And we're broadcasting for station sponsor Archicare right through until midday today. And I tell you, it must be Wednesday, yes, because on my fuel alert sheet today, some of the Metro brands are taking up their fuel by up to 46 cents a litre, going up to $1.95.9. That's in the Metro area, not in the country. 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

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With your dearest unleaded fuel today in the Bunbury region, it is $1.65.9. For diesel in Bunbury, $1.69.5 is the cheapest, Dunnings in Picton, followed by $1.74.5, Liberty in Dalyellup, then $1.74.9, that's BP in South Bunbury. With the dearest diesel in the Bunbury region, $1.78.9. Aren't you glad that we live in the country? I surely am. All right, 24 after 9, here's an oldie but a goldie. Here, let's go back to 1961, and this is the Everly Brothers with Walk Right Back.

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Okay, so our quote for today, and by the way, if you have a favourite quote, send it to me, 0448 057 916, and on Fridays we are going to pick a listener's quote and read out the listener's quote or the best of for the week. So if you have a favourite quote, send it to me, 0448 057 916. In the meantime, I'd like you, this is my quote for today. I never worry about being driven to drink. I just worry about being driven home. Courtesy of W.C. Fields. And again, I never worry about being driven to drink. I just worry about being driven home. Courtesy of W.C. Fields. Alrighty, it is 28-10. Is a nice little number by Nilsson. This is Me and My Arrow. There we go. It will be playing right now.

There we go. Me and my arrow. It is 26 to 10 on Bunbury 103.7. And I'll tell you what, coming up next week, yes, starting on Monday, Bunbury Cycles are celebrating their 7th birthday, 7 years in business. Well done to you guys. And they want to give you, the listener, the present. How good is that? 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That adds up to $1,000 for the month. And we're going to give it away, or they're going to give it away, to our listeners. 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It's that simple. So thanks to station sponsor Bunbury Cycles at 12 Stewart Street, four lucky people are going to win $250 cash each week for the month of July. Well done. It's a great promo, that one. I really like that one. 24 to 10, here are the Split Ends, and I hope I never...

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0: There we go. The Kinks and Come Dancing. 14 to 10 on Bunbury 103.7. You're live and local with Steve Ingram. 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From the smallest split systems to the biggest commercial setup, no job is too big or too small. That's our sponsor, Arctic Air. Don't forget their live outside broadcast at the grand opening for the Dalyellup Library and Youth Hub. That'll be happening this Saturday morning. We'll be live from 9 a.m. till 2 p.m. Pop on down to see Jeff McNish will be there. I'll be there. Slade will be there. So, and a few others from Bunbury Community Radio. Come down and put a face to the name. Okay.
1: We have Nick Giannopoulos, born in Melbourne, Victoria, 1963. He's turning 63 today. He's an Australian actor, writer, and director. He directed and starred in Wog Boys Forever in 2022, the third installment in the Wog Boy trilogy. He also created and starred in the local TV comedy series Acropolis Now. Australind was the starting point for the Forever Party. This single features Finn Alexander, and we hope you'll enjoy Angels on Bunbury 103.7.

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Oh, a nice way to finish. The executives there with Windy Day. It's 4 to 10 on Bunbury 103.7. You're live and local with Steve Ingram. 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Now, to take us to the news, here's a track from Brian Ferry. It's titled It's Only Love, recorded back in 1976. 4 to 10 on Bunbury 103.7.

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1: Hello there, I'm Sean Bindley. Millions of Australians will receive a tax cut as the new financial year gets underway. Nelson Scott reports.
2: The lowest personal income tax rate has today been reduced, meaning around 12 million Australians will pocket an extra $268 a year. Minimum wage workers will also see their income rise to over $1,000 a week, while businesses will be required to make superannuation contributions with each paycheck rather than quarterly. Paid parental leave is expanding to 30 weeks, while family tax benefits will increase in line with inflation. Job seeker and age pension payments will also rise.
1: A three-year-old boy has been pulled alive from the rubble 6 days since two earthquakes devastated Venezuela. The death toll from the quakes is nearing 2,000 as the United Nations warns of rising community tensions due to food shortages and the crippling of basic services. Reporter Mariana Atencio says the true scale of the disaster isn't yet known.
3: But this is a state of almost 500,000 people, the epicenter of where this happened, La Guaira. So we're expecting this to be far, far worse. And of course, the lack of transparency with this regime only makes things worse.
1: Closer to home, where fuel prices are expected to increase from today as the cut to the fuel excise is wound back. The federal government has halved the fuel tax reduction to 16 cents per litre. The NRMA's Peter Currie says the changes will be felt in the coming weeks.
4: What that means for motorists is that the wholesale price for unleaded will go back up to $1.64. For diesel, it's $1.78.
1: The opposition has declared it's unified under the leadership of Angus Taylor, despite growing concerns over their poor polling. Party leaders have called for discipline and focus at a meeting of all coalition MPs yesterday. Members were told to stick to issues impacting ordinary Australians. Nationals MP Kevin Hogan says the opposition is in safe hands under Mr Taylor.
5: Under Angus, and in fact under Peter Dutton there was as well, great discipline and great unity. I get that from Angus right now. Angus Taylor, I believe, is the smartest guy in this building, and I think that's a good thing. I want my Prime Minister to be smart. I want my Prime Minister to be intelligent. I don't think we have one right now.
1: Telcos are now required to alert Australians when a text message is received from a sender ID that isn't registered as a business or organisation. The communications watchdog says the new rules will increase protections against scammers impersonating a trusted brand. Fines of up to $250,000 apply to telcos that fail to identify senders. To Melbourne, where arsonists are on the run after a Richmond tobacco shop was set on fire overnight. Kiara Parker reports.
6: CCTV along Bridge Road will help police try to track down the offenders. The blaze was sparked just before 3:30 this morning. Crews taking an hour to control the fire, which was contained to the tobacco shop. Fortunately, nobody was inside at the time. Three people from a nearby apartment safely evacuated. Firefighters are continuing to put out hot spots. A crime scene remains in place blocking traffic as police continue to investigate this latest firebombing. Anyone with information on this morning's tobacco shop fire is urged to call Crime Stoppers. Kiara Parker, Richmond.
1: This is Air News. Kylian Mbappe scored two more goals for France this morning, taking his tally to six so far in the FIFA World Cup 2026. Their 3-0 win over Sweden took them through to the round of 16, where France will now face Paraguay. Norway will take on Brazil, having beaten Cote d'Ivoire 2-1. It wasn't his cleanest strike, but Erling Haaland found the winner in the 86th minute. He now has 5 goals in the competition and has scored in his last 13 internationals. The race to sign Lions AFL superstar Lachie Neal is heating up. Air News' Sarah Patterson takes a look.
7: Whilst Collingwood is widely considered the frontrunner to land the two-time Brownlow medalist, it could have some stiff competition in the form of St Kilda. Neal is reportedly set to meet with Saints coach Ross Lyon this weekend to discuss a potential switch from Brisbane. The pair previously worked together during their 7-year tenure at Fremantle. Both Neal and fellow Lyon Zach Bailey are free agents and have been linked with exits to rival clubs. Bailey is being circled by Adelaide on a lucrative deal thought to be worth as much as $10 million over 7 years. Sarah Patterson, Air Sport.
1: In tennis, Maya Joint says she's yet to process her win against Serena Williams after cutting short the 7-time champion's return to Wimbledon. The 20-year-old Aussie claiming victory in 3 sets on centre court. Joint says the atmosphere was amazing.
8: Yeah, stepping out on court with Serena was
3: Yeah, something I never thought I'd get to do.
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8: 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Going to slip over to Albie for an update on the weather.
9: Today's weather forecast is cloudy with a very high chance of showers, becoming less likely in the evening. The winds will be southwesterly 25 to 35 kilometres an hour, tending southerly 15 to 20 kilometres an hour in the evening, then becoming light in the late evening. The expected maximum temperatures for Bunbury is 18, Busselton and Harvey 17, Collie 16, Perth 19. The current temperature in Collie is 14, Busselton 15, Bunbury 16.
8: Thank you very much, Albie. Just quickly for the rest of the working week, tomorrow, Thursday, minimum 6, maximum 16 and cloudy. And on Friday, minimum 6, maximum 17 and partly cloudy. There we go. You're right up to date with news and weather. It's 6 after 10 on Bunbury 103.7. And I've got to tell you, coming up very shortly after the next song, I'll be talking with Michelle Dawson. And Michelle's going to be discussing a very brand new initiative happening in Dalyellup very, very soon. That's after this song by Johnny Rivers. This is an oldie but a goldie. This is The Mountain of Love.

0: There we go. That's an oldie but a goldie, Johnny Rivers from way back in 1964. It's 9 after 10 on Bunbury 103.7, and the mobile service team at our sponsor Arctic Air will carry out essential routine servicing at a time to suit you. From the smallest split systems to the biggest commercial setup, no job is too big or too small. And as I said before, I'm very, very lucky to have with me this morning in the studio Michelle Dawson, who is the coordinator of the Dalyellup Indoor Makers Market. Good morning, Michelle.
1: Good morning, Steve.
0: How you doing?
1: I'm well, thank you.
0: Okay, you're starting a brand new initiative in Bunbury, in Dalyellup, yes. In fact.
1: Yes, that's right. So we're building a market that's built for the community, by the community, and our vision is the Dalyellup Indoor Makers Market, created with one simple belief. The best communities aren't built by one person, they're built by people coming together.
0: Wow, that sounds really, really good. So where will it be held? Where are you going to start it up, Michelle?
1: So we've actually had a partnership with Coles in the shopping centre down there, so we will be indoors. So.
0: This is the brand new Coles. It's Correct. Only been open, about a year or so.
1: That's right,
0: brand
1: yes.
0: new, super building that is too.
1: Yeah. It is, yes. Yeah. It's a really nice centre.
0: All right, and what sort of people will you be having there?
1: So we'll be having quite a lot of makers. So we'll be having myself as the MyShell Candle Co. So we'll have candles, home fragrances. We'll also have a Stitch Up by Shah. She'll be there with her embroidered towels and lovely stitching. We also have KT Designs. She does lots of different designs, stubby coolers, personalised designs as well, and kids' outfits and designs. We also have a musician. Our musician will be joining us, and La La Lu Creations. So come down and have a really good look at her designs as well. So she does sun catchers as well as kids' fairylands and designs.
0: Fantastic. And music in the background.
1: Yes, that's
0: what
1: right.
0: What more could you want?
1: Exactly.
0: And is he a singer, plays a guitar?
1: He plays a guitar. Uh-huh. He's live. Uh-huh. So he'll be actually supporting the library also on the day. Yeah,
0: right.
1: James Hunt. So he'll be joining us.
0: Okay, then. Now, the other thing that we were talking a little bit off air about, Michelle, was you like to open it up to possibility of sporting clubs joining you. Tell us a bit about that.
1: Yes, so we would love to support small businesses. So our vision is for the community. And so we'd love to have other people from the community as sporting groups, community groups, clubs, even the barbecues will be there for those people. So even the surf club is welcome, any schools, etc. So if you want to contact me.
0: All right, mums and dads or grandparents, if you know of one of your children or siblings that's in a sporting club, would like to raise some money, you know, like they do those Bunnings sort of sausage sizzle, same
1: yes.
0: style of thing.
1: Correct.
0: If you, I'll give you the details to contact Michelle later on, but if you contact Michelle, maybe you can get a gig and open up, maybe make a few dollars for your very, very special sporting club. So that's really good. That's for all of the community to enjoy.
1: It is. So craft and makers. Uh-huh. We are always looking for new skills and new stallholders as well.
0: Okay. And you're undercover.
1: We are.
0: Doesn't matter if it's raining or snowing or sleet. Does it?
1: No. No, it doesn't.
0: Okay, then. And it's in the foyer part?
1: It is in the foyer. So if you enter the Liquorland entry, there will be stalls there from the first entry. And then we're growing to go down towards Subway.
0: Okay, then. And that's one Saturday per month?
1: Yes, one Saturday per month is our biggest makers market. Mm-hmm. And then every Saturday there will be a smaller indoor market.
0: At the same place?
1: At the same place.
0: So once a month, a rather large one, and then alternately. What times, Michelle?
1: We are open from 9 a.m. and roughly around 2 p.m. we'll be finishing.
0: Okay, then. So let's not forget these clubs again. So if you're listening and you know a club that maybe wants to generate a few funds for their club to buy shirts and socks and boots and all those things, maybe basketballs and footies, you can get in contact with Michelle. The phone number is 0419 757 665, and that's Michelle Dawson. She's the coordinator of the Dalyellup Indoor Makers Market. So if you contact Michelle, maybe you can get your club down there on a Saturday morning between 9 and 2 p.m. and maybe raise some funds for your club. So also Mum and Dad can come down and maybe buy some gifts for All and Sundry.
1: Absolutely. We have gift packs available and customised as well. So
0: okay, then.
1: Come and chat to us.
0: Okay, so it's open every Saturday morning from 9 until 2. But which Saturday is the big one? Like first, second, third?
1: Yeah, the first Saturday of every month is our biggest market.
0: Okay, so that's down at the Coles building in the foyer down in Delyup, part of the big Delyup shopping centre there. Go on down, have a look and see what's there. You might be able to buy something. It's all made by local people.
1: Correct.
0: And supported. So we're supporting our local community.
1: We are. So you're supporting your mums and dads, your families in this community.
0: Yeah, what a way to go. Yeah. Michelle, that's absolutely awesome. And I wish you every success. I'm sure you will be, because as we say, I mean, you know, the people in Delyup are pretty good people.
1: That's right. We have a really good community here. Love being here in Delyup, so why not? Why not get behind us and support us?
0: All right, so that is every Saturday morning down at Coles in Delyup, and you can be part of those indoor makers markets. There we go. Well, thanks for coming in, Michelle.
1: Thank you.
0: Absolute
1: thank you very
0: pleasure. Alrighty, it's quarter past 10 on Bunbury 103.7. You're live and local with Steve Ingram. 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And right after these... No, here we go. Sorry, stand by. Yes, right after these, we've got the Eagles.
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0: Yeah, get over it. That was the Eagles there. 20 after 10 on Bunbury 103.7. It's 14 in Collie, 15 in Busselton and 16 in Bunbury. Time to have a look at birthdays. And when we do this, we always have a look at a little bit of homegrown history. I love this little bit. I'd like you to take your minds back to the 1st of July, 1909. My gosh, that is a long time ago. It's about 116 years ago, or thereabouts. Okay, on the 1st of July, 1909, the Bunbury Harbour Board was formed. The initial chairman was Mr. Bagel. Prior to this, Bunbury Jetty was vested in the Western Australian Government Railways. The fees for attending board meetings were £2, about $4, to the chairman, and £1, about $2, to the members per meeting. The name was changed to Bunbury Port Authority in October 1967 and later became Southern Ports. There we go, on the 1st of July 1909. Now, we do have a couple of special birthdays today. Jorge, one of our most regular listeners and member, and also to Jake, who's not a volunteer at Bunbury Community Radio, both having birthdays today. Happy birthday to you guys and to anyone else out there that's having a birthday today. Hope you have a wonderful day. Spending time with your friends and family. It's going to get to about 18, even though it's only 16 at the moment. There we go. Now, who else is having a birthday there, are we?
1: We have Pamela Anderson, born in Canada, 1967, and she is 59 today. Canadian-American actress and animal activist. She appeared with Liam Neeson in The Naked Gun in 2025, fourth film in the franchise. Played C.J. Parker in TV's Baywatch and starred in the series VIP. Her first regular TV role was on Home Improvement. Who else do we have, Steve?
0: Oh, yes. We have, in fact, let me just check on this. Yes, we have Victor Willis, born in Dallas, Texas in 1951. That was a good year, 1951. Yeah, he's 75 today, is Victor, a US singer. He's a founding member of the disco group The Village People. I remember those. He performed as their lead singer and was co-songwriter for all of their most successful singles. From 1978 until 1982, he was married to actress Felicia Rashid, who later played Claire Huxtable on The Cosby Show. I even remember The Cosby Show. There we go. Victor is turning 75 this year. So to Victor and everybody else, including Jorge and Jake, happy birthday. Hope you have a super day. And for the birthday people, here is The Village People with that song, Can't Stop the Music.

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You're listening to The Morning Show. And with air conditioning used all year round, it's no surprise that problems eventually occur. 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Trevor Herbert was unlucky enough to win the National Service Lottery, and in 1968, he was packed off to training and sent to Vietnam. 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When Trevor returned home, Vietnam returned with him. He talks of his struggles to adjust and how his return to the country helped him on that road. 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So you can pop online. They're really good. I've listened to quite a few of them. Very, very good if you want to pop on there and have a listen to our Wartime Heroes podcast. It is 27 to 11. 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

the Brothers Four with Greenfields. 24-11 on Bunbury 103.7. And I'll tell you what, next week, Bunbury Cycles are turning seven. And what they want to do is they want to give you, the listeners, the present. Okay? 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That's all you have to do. 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That's $1,000 they're giving away. 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

0: There we go. 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You're live and local with Steve Ingram. And this is The Morning Show, sponsored by Arctic Air. Now, I've got a question to ask you, okay? Yes, that's you, the listener. Are you listening? Have you ever wondered, and I mean really wondered, about your family history? Where your family began all those years ago? Now could be the start time for your search. Why not take a trip out to the Australin Family History Library, and they're located behind the public library in Australin. There are members at the Family History Library that are very willing to help you get started on your worldwide search. 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There is access to Ancestry, Family Search, Find My Past, Roots Island, etc. Also access to many, many census records. Just take that initial step to get the search going. You'll be absolutely surprised what you might find. Maybe, just maybe, skeletons in the closet, you never know, or even a convict or three. Okay, they're open Tuesday and Thursdays, 10 a.m. to 4 p.m. And if you quickly want some more information, just phone 9796 1050. That's for the Family History Library. There we go. 19 to 11. Here is Glenn. Right after these, a track by Reg Lindsay.
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Here's a song about a revolving door moment. A journo is to meet a fellow on assignment. He gets delayed, they don't meet. 2 years later, friends set up a blind date, the same two. 10 years on, they're married. From Perth, singer-songwriter Alexia Parenzi, this is 26. Enjoy.

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There we go. Betty. Betty who? 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Don't forget, on Saturday morning, we will be down doing a live broadcast at the grand opening of the Dalyellup Library and Youth Hub. That's down at the corner of Tiffany Centre and Laurent Way. So we'll be there between 9 and 2. The official opening will be at 10 till 3 p.m. But Jeff and myself will be down there along with Slade and a few others. Pop on down, maybe put a face to the name. We'll be there right through until 2 p.m. All right, music quiz coming up after 11. I'll also be talking after 11 this morning to Emma Hendrick, the Regional Cancer Prevention Coordinator in the South West. In the meantime, to take us to the news, I've got a track by Dave Mills, and this is A Love Is a Beautiful Song. If I can find it, there we go.

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1: I'm Mark Dransfield. The government says house prices are cyclical as new data shows property values are at their lowest level since COVID. Sean Bindley reports.
2: Analysts say a combination of high interest rates and the government's tax changes are mainly to blame. Some first home buyers have welcomed the drop, but others are now in negative equity. Federal Housing Minister Claire O'Neill argues house prices are coming down from very high levels.
3: What we know is over the medium term, house prices in Australia will continue to go up. This is a cyclical market, and the main driver of what happens in the housing market is actually interest rates. Modelling shows there'll be a modest affordability effect of about a 2% slower growth rate in a market that grew 8.6% last year.
1: The federal opposition is concerned asylum seekers trying to reach North Queensland could start a new wave of illegal boat arrivals. Authorities are understood to have intercepted a vessel off the Cape York Peninsula yesterday. The 12 people on board are believed to be from China and are in custody. Nationals MP David Littleproud says security of our northern borders has been neglected.
4: That's what's happening now, is we're losing confidence in our borders, and the people smugglers see an opportunity. And I fear this will start a wave of new illegal boats coming because they've found a chink in the armour and the business model's going to stop.
1: A man's body has been found following a house fire on the Gold Coast that's also left two men in a critical condition with significant burns. Queensland police believe the fire was started inside a bedroom at the Hope Island property. Detective Superintendent Chris O'Hearn says another two people were forced to jump from a second story balcony to escape the flames.
5: During that process, the woman has sustained back injuries and she is at the Gold Coast University Hospital receiving treatment for those injuries. The male who also jumped with her was uninjured.
1: WA police are supporting the Department of Foreign Affairs in the search for a missing Perth man in Mexico. Jesse Brazee's last known location is in a well-known tourist precinct of Cancun. The 35-year-old's family haven't heard from him in almost a month. Interpol has issued a yellow alert in their efforts to locate him. Police Commissioner Cole Blanche says while WA officers aren't involved in the search, he's supporting federal authorities.
6: They'll start working with the local authorities to initiate that search. Australians don't have any authority to do those sort of things, so they need the cooperation from the authorities of those countries. But what we do is make sure that the WA police, the federal authorities and the local authorities all work together to get answers for the family.
1: The United Nations is warning of rising community tensions in Venezuela due to food shortages and the crippling of basic services after those two devastating earthquakes. The death toll is nearing 2,000. Price hikes have hit nearly half of telco customers on mobile plans and the majority of those on internet plans, according to a new survey. Vodafone, Aldi Mobile and Aussie Broadband have come out on top for most satisfied customers in the Canstar research. Canstar's Tara Donnelly says most of those who had a price hike were complacent.
7: So nearly 90% of customers who have been affected by a price increase have just been absorbing the cost instead of taking 5 or 10 minutes to switch to a better deal.
1: Checking the Aussie share market, and the All Ords is down 45 points at 89.40. One Australian dollar is buying around 69 US cents. This is AIR News. First to the World Cup, and France has breezed past Sweden 3-0 to move into the round of 16. Earlier, Norway eliminated Ivory Coast. Weather has delayed the match between co-host Mexico and Ecuador. Tuukka Miller is one of several senior Gold Coast players taking responsibility for the club's poor run of form. The Suns losing their past five, their worst losing run since 2019. The former captain telling Fox Footy the midfield group needs to bounce back against Collingwood on Saturday.
8: Doesn't matter what the personnel is in there. If you don't win the contest or get first hands on the ball or apply pressure, you just can't. You can't win the midfield battle. We've got 8 weeks till the season ends, and we feel like we can give it a real shake.
1: Turning to tennis, and Maya Joint admits it was tough to prepare to face Serena Williams in her Wimbledon comeback. The Australian winning in three sets after a sleepless night before their centre court showdown.
9: Didn't really know what to expect. I went in thinking that she'd bring her best game that she brought, you know, when she was at her peak, because you need to prepare for the hardest possible match. yeah, I think she played really well.
1: And Australia's women are through to the T20 World Cup final after downing the West Indies by 8 wickets. Set a target of 126, a 63-run partnership from Beth Mooney and Ash Gardner saw Australia finish the chase with 7 overs to spare. Australian Independent Radio News.
10: 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Tell you what I'm going to do, I'm going to slip over to Albie for an update on the weather.
11: Today's weather forecast is cloudy, with a very high chance of showers becoming less likely in the evening. The winds will be southwesterly, 25 to 35 kilometres per hour, tending southerly, 15 to 20 kilometres per hour in the evening, then becoming light in the late evening. The expected maximum temperatures for Bunbury is 18, Bosselton and Harvey, 17, Collie, 16, Perth, 19. The current temperature in Collie is 16, Bosselton, 15, and Bunbury, 17.
10: Thank you very much, Albie. Just quickly for the rest of the working week, tomorrow, Thursday, minimum 6, maximum 16 and cloudy. And on Friday, minimum 6, maximum 17 and partly cloudy. There we go. You're right up to date with news and weather. It's 6 after 11 on Bunbury 103.7. And I'll be talking with Emma Hendrick very, very shortly, the Regional Cancer Prevention Coordinator in the Southwest. In the meantime, here are the Bee Gees with a song called Too Much Heaven.

0: There we go. That was the Bee Gees. It's 11 after 11 on Bunbury 103.7, and you're live and local with Steve Ingram. And this is The Morning Show, sponsored by Arctic Air. As I said, got a special guest in the studio this morning. I've got Emma Hendrick, who's the Regional Cancer Prevention Coordinator in the Southwest. Good morning, Emma.
1: Good morning, Steve. How are you?
0: I'm extremely well. And yourself?
1: I'm well, thank you.
0: Okay. Topic for today, well, something we don't talk about around the meal table, I guess, but it really needs to be spoken about, doesn't it?
1: Absolutely.
0: Okay. And that, of course, is bowel cancer.
1: Yep, absolutely. So we did have a chat a few months ago, bowel cancer screening, but today we want to bring attention to the early signs of bowel cancer and just really encourage people in the Southwest to pay attention to any changes in their body and seek medical advice if they notice anything, because we know that if we can find cancer early, we have the best chance of successful treatment.
0: Yeah, absolutely. Of course it is. So there'll be, I mean, how big is bowel cancer? I mean, in terms of the numbers in, let's say, WA or Australia?
1: Yep. So it's in our top five of cancer incidents in Western Australia. And in 2021, which is the latest stats we have, we had 1,342 Western Australians. But down here in the southwest, we had 149 people affected and 53 lives were lost in that same year.
0: That's a big number for the southwest, isn't it?
1: Absolutely, yeah.
0: So that's why early detection is really important, isn't it?
1: Yep. It sure is, because we know that if it's found early, we have the best chance of successful treatment.
0: Yeah, okay then. And so what are the symptoms? What should I be looking for as a middle-aged Australian?
1: Yep. So we're going to have to talk about poo a little bit, unfortunately, but
0: we're not around the dinner table, so it's okay. Emma, go on.
1: And the more we can normalise it, the better it will be for everyone. Yeah, but some common symptoms can include, and so this first one, which is blood in your poo, if we notice that even just once, go and get it checked out. It may turn out to be nothing, but it's always worth investigating further. And then if you've had for at least 4 weeks, a change in your normal bowel habit. So that might be runny poo, it might be pooing more often, or even finding it hard to poo. You may have a new pain or a lump or some, you know, swelling in your tummy. You may be feeling tired or, you know, looking a bit pale. And that's, you know, it's usually quite noticeable. And then losing weight without trying.
0: Oh, yeah.
1: Yeah. So they're the most common. And if you notice any of those symptoms, please go and tell your doctor, a clinic nurse or Aboriginal health worker without delay. And it doesn't always mean that you've got cancer. Often it might turn out to be something, you know, far less serious, but it's always worth getting it checked out just in case.
0: And the key words there, without delay. Don't procrastinate. If you get any one of those symptoms, get off and do it, especially the blokes, because they're not really good at going to doctors, are they?
1: No.
0: And so the key message for our listeners today?
1: So the earlier bowel cancer is found, the more treatment options are available and the better chance you'll have of survival. So
0: that's what we're looking for.
1: Yep. And I guess probably one key message is get to know your body and know what's normal for you. If you notice any changes, go to the doctor, your clinic nurse or Aboriginal health worker straight away. Don't put it off till the next time you need to go to the doctor, the next time you're in town. When things get quiet, we need to look after ourselves.
0: And they won't mind if you come in, it turns out to be nothing. In fact, they'll love it.
1: Yep, absolutely.
0: Yeah. And for more information, where can we look up?
1: So people can go to the Find Cancer Early website, which is just findcancerearly.com.au, or they can call the Cancer Council Information and Support Line on 13 11 20.
0: All right. And it is okay to talk around the dinner table, isn't it really?
1: Absolutely.
0: Like you say, let's get it out in the open, let everyone discuss it, then it won't be any sort of problem at all. And for all you guys and girls, be early. Okay. Emma, there was something else we wanted to have a little chat about, and that's the podcast.
1: Yep, absolutely. So Cancer Council WA has a podcast which is called Crunch Bites, and it's aimed at, you know, parents of primary school aged children, really to give them information, tips and ideas about childhood nutrition and how they can help their kids to improve their diet and get, you know, more fruits and veggies into their day and just improve their overall health.
0: Okay, so what sort of things do you cover in the podcast? Give us an example.
1: Yeah, sure. So childhood nutrition obviously is huge. Nutrition for everyone is it's never ending.
0: Yep.
1: So in this season, we are talking about gluten-free diets, additives and preservatives, and toddler foods. And we've also got a few expert guests about how to boost fiber in your children's diets, how to create positive meal times, the gut microbiome, which is super important, and how to start your own veggie patch.
0: Oh, really, really good. So again, around the dinner table, when you've got the teenagers and younger children, it's often hard to get around to getting them to eat those sort of things. So on the podcast, you could get some ideas on how to overcome those problems.
1: Yeah, absolutely. So, and they're really practical tips on how you can incorporate, you know, extra veggies, extra fibre into your day, not only for your child, but for yourself as well.
0: Sometimes without them even knowing.
1: Possibly.
0: All right, podcast, where can we get to listen to them?
1: So Crunch Bites can be found on any of the major audio streaming platforms, you know, wherever you get your normal podcasts. So that might be Spotify or Apple Podcasts. Otherwise, you can simply jump onto the Crunch and Sip website, which is crunchandsip.com.au, or our social media pages, which includes Instagram and Facebook.
0: And Crunch Bites. There's a few little hard ones to say in there, Crunch and Sip, but never mind. All right, so listeners, that's what you should be doing. You might be able to find some different ways to get around your children having some really, really healthy stuff, and they might think it's good in the end of the day.
1: Absolutely. Whatever we can do to help.
0: Absolutely. All right, Emma, really appreciate you coming in today. As I said, we had to talk about bowel counts. It's very important. Don't forget, get to the doctor early. Any of those symptoms, make sure you get there.
1: Yep, absolutely. Thanks, Steve.
0: Thank you, Emma. Thanks for coming in. We really appreciate it. It's 18 after 11 on Bunbury 103.7. You're live and local with Steve Ingram. Here's Cole Joy. This is an oldie but a goldie. First recorded back in 1959. This is Teenage Baby.

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0: Rick Astley there from 1987. 26 after 11 on Bunbury 103.7. I know we're late, but we're never too late for the Buckingham Quality Butcher Shop and Music Quiz and Star of the Day competition. Now, this is where you can win that voucher, the $20 voucher for meat at Buckingham Quality Butchers. They're down at the Plaza Shopping Centre and they're open from 7 till 6, Monday to Friday, and 7 till 1.30 on Saturdays. Alrighty. Now, all you have to do is name the song and the artist of this little snippet. Now, this morning, we've got a trainee in this morning. We've got Elby in with us this morning. And Elby has picked the song today. So, if you can't get it today, we're going to blame Elby, aren't we?
1: Yeah, sure.
0: Okay, then. Elby's done quite a bit of study on it. So, your music quiz for today. Are you ready? This is your music quiz. If you know the name of the song and the artist, send it in via text to 0448 057 916. Righto, Elby. Let's see how you go. There's your music quiz for today. Wow. Now, that's a very distinctive sound, isn't it, Elby?
1: I believe so. I've actually played it on the drums before, so it's
0: nice
1: song.
0: Okay, it is a nice song. No clues as yet, though, will we, Elby?
1: No clues.
0: No clues yet. Here's your music quiz again for today. We're going to keep it open for a bit, and we'll see how you go at picking that. Alrighty? So we'll keep it open for a little while longer. In the meantime, right after these, we've got a track from Brownstone.
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0: 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Right, we're in the middle of our music quiz. Going to check with Elby. What's happening, Elby?
1: We have a message from Robert Caddy. Good morning, Robert. He has asked, is it Golden Brown by the Stranglers?
0: Well, I'm not sure about that.
1: Sadly not, but you get bonus golden brownie points for getting a song we didn't even know existed.
0: There we go. Well done to, who was that again?
1: Robert.
0: Robert Caddy. Caddy, sorry. All right, now here's your music quiz for today, and I've got to stress that Albie pegged it out. Don't blame me if you can't get it. Not today. Here we go. Music quiz for today. It's a great little track. Albie says it's great to play the drums to.
1: It definitely is.
0: And one more time. Because we're late, we're going to keep it open for a little bit longer today. If you know the name of that song and the artist, by all means, send the details via text 0448 057 916. In the meantime, here's a Whitney Houston and Could I Have This Kiss Forever?

0: 23-12 on Bunbury 103.7. Now we're in the middle of our music quiz. And my gosh, Elby, what's happening over there?
1: We have a message from Gus Campbell. He said, is it Wake Me Up Before You Go by Wham?
0: Gus, what have you done?
1: Well, sadly, it's not correct.
0: No, it's not. All right, now this will have to be the last time today. If you don't get it from this, it's going to be a carryover. And tomorrow, we'll probably give you some clues, maybe, or maybe give you a little bit more length. But here we go. This is your last chance today to get the music quiz. Here it is. Listen very carefully. And again, very distinctive sound. If you know the name of that song and the artist, send it in via text to 0448 057 916. One more time. There we go. 22-12 on Bunbury 103.7. Here are the Cherokees and the Angels Listened In.

0: The Cherokees there, and the Angels listened in 19-12 on Bunbury 103.7. Well, we're still going with our music quiz. What do we got there?
1: We have Alec, who has asked if it's Jimmy Cliff. I can see clearly now.
0: Well, I can see clearly too. It's a great song too. I like that song actually, but unfortunately it is...
1: wrong. I can see clearly that it's wrong.
0: Yeah, I can. Well done. There we go. So that's it. Officially a carryover till tomorrow. And Elby, we'll give him a bit more length tomorrow, shall we?
1: Yeah, I reckon.
0: And maybe one clue tomorrow. Or we'll give it to them now. They can think about it overnight. The clue for tomorrow's music quiz, it's a song from what era?
1: The 90s.
0: Okay, that's all we'll give you. We'll do it all again tomorrow. It's 19-12 on Bunbury 103.7. And right after these, we've got a number by Lisa Stansfield.
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Backman Turner Overdrive there. It's 4 to 12 on Bunbury 103.7. Well, there you go. It's about my life for today. Thanks for your company. I've enjoyed it. I certainly hope you have too. I'll be back on the airwaves again tomorrow morning between 9 and midday. In the meantime, Richie Hallett will be in with today's edition of the Lunchbox program, courtesy of Outdoor Blind Designs. Great playlist. I've had a look at it coming up for the Lunchbox. In the meantime, I'm going to leave you today with Chicago and Saturday in the Park. Bye for now.

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1: This is Air News Western Australia. I'm Sean Bindley. The country's lowest paid workers will get up to an extra $56 a week from today. Minimum and award workers are being urged to check their payslip before and after the financial year, with increases coming into effect. ACTU Secretary Sally McManus says it'll make a big difference for 3 million Australians.
2: People are getting a bit more than how much inflation is going up, so that means that you're getting ahead again. And that's really good because especially low-paid Australians have been going backwards for several years because of inflation.
1: National home prices have recorded their biggest monthly fall since December 2022, with values dipping by 0.4% in June. The Perth market is still rising, but at a much slower pace. Analysts say higher interest rates and the government's tax changes have dampened the market, and it's unlikely to recover any time soon. The state opposition is again calling for more transparency around government spending. Leaked documents have revealed the price tag of some of WA's major sporting events. The cost was unknown until now, with the state government claiming deals must be commercial in confidence, so Western Australia isn't disadvantaged when bidding against other states. But Basil Zemplis says that's just an excuse.
3: West Australians, it's their money, they are their events, they have a right to know what WA is paying for those events at the conclusion of that event having been staged. We want transparency and we want full disclosure, not while the event is being negotiated, not before it's been held, and not at half time in the event, but once the event has been completed. I think West Australians have a right to know.
1: Western Australia is on track for its deadliest year on the roads in almost two decades. More than 110 Western Australians have died in crashes so far this year. The RAC's Rhys Heron says the state will likely see more than 200 annual road fatalities for the first time since 2008.
4: Complacency seems to have set in Western Australia. People getting behind the wheel and going about their routines and not necessarily appreciating the real responsibilities they have behind the wheel. So it's crucial that road users slow down, ditch those distractions, focusing on arriving safely as part of every journey.
1: A man's been taken to hospital after a crash in Rivervale this morning. It's understood his bicycle collided with a car just before 6 a.m, leaving him with non-life-threatening injuries. St John says they took a man in his 60s to Royal Perth Hospital. Authorities in Mexico are searching for a Perth man who's been missing for nearly a month. Reporter Sarah Smith says his family are desperate for answers.
5: 35-year-old Jesse Bruzese was travelling in Mexico, visiting the holiday hotspot of Cancun. Police in Mexico are now working with the 35-year-old's family, and images of his distinctive tattoos have been released in the hope someone may see him. He was last seen the Riviera Maya location in Cancun along Mexico's coastline.
1: In sports, Maya Joint says she's yet to process her win over Serena Williams after cutting short the seven-time champ's return to Wimbledon. The 20-year-old Australian claiming victory in three sets on centre court. She says the atmosphere was amazing.
6: Didn't really know what to expect. I went in thinking that she'd bring her best game that she brought, you know, when she was at her peak, because you need to prepare for the hardest possible match. Yeah, I think she played really well.
1: This is Air News Western Australia.
7: Today's weather forecast is cloudy with a very high chance of showers, becoming less likely in the evening. The winds will be southwesterly, 25 to 35 kilometres per hour, tending southerly, 15 to 20 kilometres an hour in the evening, then becoming light in the late evening. The expected maximum temperatures for Bunbury is 18, Busselton and Harvey 17, Collie 16, Perth 19. The current temperature in Collie is 15, Busselton 14, and Bunbury 16. It is currently 4 past 12 on Bunbury 103.7.

0: Going back to the 70s. There he is, John Farnham, and Rock Me Baby from 1972. G'day, it's Richie in the chair, along with Albie, the work experience kid. How's your morning been so far, Albie?
1: Not bad, Richie. Yours?
0: Been having some fun?
1: Yeah, I reckon.
0: Getting the swing of this radio thing?
1: Yeah, I reckon it's pretty good, pretty nice over here in the little compartment we're in.
0: Yes, it's our world of our own in our little box here. The lunchbox is open thanks to Outdoor Blind Designs. Lots of good treats in there, including Tony Braxton, some Paul Jones. She's just been indicted into an ARIA Hall of Fame as well. We'll check out some Kate Sobrano and we'll take you back to the 70s with a classic from Marty Roan. Of course, we'll get your requests. What's the request number there, Albie?
1: 0448 057 916.
0: 0448 057 916. Jorge's already sent us a request in. We'll get onto that one soon for you there, Jorge. At the moment, it's 12:08. Here's some Johnny Preston at Bunbury 103.

0: 1999 was the year on that one. Jennifer Love Hewitt and How Do I Deal? You deal whichever way it comes at you. It's the Lunchbox, thanks to Outdoor Blind Designs. Richie Howlett in the chair, and my co-pilot is Albie. Albie's our work experience kid. And we are taking 103.7 on the road. Well, it's kind of on the road, it's just down the street, really. We're outside broadcasting on Saturday from the Dalyellup Library and Youth Centre. Brand new, it's the opening of this, and there's plenty of stuff going on. Albie, what's happening?
1: We have skate park workshops, site tour of the library. We have story time for the library kids in like the kids area. We have live performances on the courtyard and grassed area. You reckon you got to look at that?
0: Well, I'm not going to be here on Saturday, but if I was here, story time, I love a good story. And yeah, I would be there for live performances. I believe there's food there too. I'm always up for food, mate.
1: Yeah, there definitely is food in the courtyard grass area. Just remember, courtyard grass area for food.
0: Yeah, look, there's plenty going on. It is this Saturday. Now, the official opening's from 10 a.m. to 3 p.m. and the crew from Bunbury 103.7 will be outside broadcasting from 9 a.m. to 2 p.m. So get along, check it out, put some faces to voices and see what it's all about. Come down and say good day. We would love to see you there. That's at the Dalyellup Library and Youth Centre. What's the address?
1: It is on corner of Tiffany Centre and Laurent Way.
0: Cool. The Lunchbox is open thanks to Outdoor Blind Designs. We're taking your requests, 0448057916. Jorge has requested some Mondo Rock. It's 16 past 12. That's coming up for you next, Jorge.
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As Mum called him Jared, but you and I know him better as Leo Sayer, his Grammy Award-winning song from 1978, You Make Me Feel Like Dancing. It's the Lunchbox, thanks to Outdoor Blind Design. 0448057916 is the number if you want to get a request on. It's 12:30. Here's some Paul Jones at Bunbury 103.7.

0: Ladies and gentlemen, Elvis has left the building. Elvis Presley, the king of rock and roll, flaming star from 1961. We all know Elvis Presley, the king of rock and roll, is dead. There will never be another Elvis. But is Elvis Aaron Presley still alive? There are many that believe he is. And I urge you to go and Google Pastor Bob Joyce. Check him out. I'll let you make up your own mind. It's the Lunchbox, thanks to Outdoor Blind Designs at 21 to 1. We'll get into some denim and lace with Marty Roan next on Bunbury 103.7.
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Celebrating local music with Busselton girl Eloise Collins and Lioness. It's the Lunchbox, thanks to Outdoor Blind Design. 0448057916 is the number if you want to get a song on. Joanne's done that. She's wanted some Axiom, and that's coming up now on Bunbury 103.7.

They got together in 1969 to have a crack at Hoadley's Battle of the Sounds, the prize of which was a trip to London. Don't think they won it. Glenn Shorrock, Brian Cadd and others, and Axiom Arkansas Grass. It's 5-1. Michael, would you believe we've got live going to take us to the news at 1 o'clock on Bunbury 103.7.

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1: I'm Mark Dransfield. The new financial year has ushered in a suite of changes which the federal government claims will help ease cost of living pain. More from federal politics reporter Nelson Scott.
2: From today, Australia's lowest paid workers will receive a pay rise, with the minimum wage tipping over $1,000 a week. Income tax rates will also come down, which will see every taxpayer at least $268 a year better off. Businesses are also now required to make superannuation contributions with each paycheck rather than quarterly, while paid parental leave is expanding to 6 months. Treasurer Jim Chalmers says the changes will help Australians doing it tough.
3: We know people are still under pressure. That's why we're helping with the cost of living.
2: But the opposition's Ben Small claims any benefits will be quickly eaten up by rising prices and a potential interest rate rise.
4: Inflation is making Jim Chalmers look like the guy who's got lollies for every Australian.
2: Centrelink payments are also increasing. Nelson Scott, Canberra.
1: A leading economist says the government's controversial tax changes in the budget have fuelled an already shaky housing market. The biggest monthly decline in home prices since the pandemic has been recorded in Melbourne and Sydney, although that's been welcomed by prospective home buyers. Chris Richardson says the capital gains and negative gearing changes coming on top of three rate rises have sparked the downturn.
5: My modelling would broadly suggest that the tax changes in the budget have pretty much the same impact as a rate rise from the Reserve Bank. It hasn't been just three rises from the Reserve Bank, it's been the equivalent of four.
1: Overseas now, and a three-year-old boy and a puppy have been rescued 6 days after two destructive earthquakes in Venezuela. The death toll from the quakes is nearing 2,000. Tens of thousands of people remain unaccounted for. Meantime, 14 children have died after the roof of a tutoring centre in the Pakistani city of Lahore collapsed on them. Two people are in custody with claims the centre was unregistered. A world-first campaign has been launched to wean millions of Australians off common high-risk and unnecessary drugs such as opioids and sleeping pills. Monash University's behind the program, aimed at helping GPs, nurses and pharmacists safely reduce or stop unnecessary patient prescriptions. Associate Professor Emily Reeves says there's a real danger of over-reliance on many prescription drugs.
6: We also know with medicines like the sleeping medicines, your body becomes tolerant to it. So that means that there's not actually a benefit anymore. But if you forget to take it one night before you go to sleep, you'll actually find that your sleep's a lot worse. But in fact, what they're experiencing is a withdrawal reaction.
1: In air showbiz, actor and comedian Gene Wilder has been resurrected by AI. His widow granted permission for his voice to be replicated for a new Netflix series based on his famous role as Willy Wonka. But fans are not happy.
7: A whole new generation of real-life golden ticket holders will compete for a life-changing prize. Or say a most unfortunate goodbye.
1: This is Air News. All three of today's round of 32 matches at the FIFA World Cup 2026 were decided inside 90 minutes. Mexico beat Ecuador 2-0 and has now won all four of its matches and has yet to concede a goal. It'll face either England or Democratic Republic of Congo next. Kylian Mbappe brought his tally for the tournament to 6 goals by scoring twice in France's 3-0 win over Sweden, and they go on to play Paraguay. Erling Haaland is one behind with 5, having netted Norway's winner in its 2-1 win against Ivory Coast, and will have to take on Brazil next. The race to sign Lions AFL superstar Lachie Neal is heating up. More from Sarah Patterson.
8: Whilst Collingwood is widely considered the frontrunner to land the two-time Brownlow medalist, it could have some stiff competition in the form of St Kilda. Neal is reportedly set to meet with Saints coach Ross Lyon this weekend to discuss a potential switch from Brisbane. The pair previously worked together during their 7-year tenure at Fremantle. Both Neal and fellow Lyon Zach Bailey are free agents and have been linked with exits to rival clubs. Bailey is being circled by Adelaide on a lucrative deal thought to be worth as much as $10 million over 7 years. Sarah Patterson, S Sport.
1: And basketball legend LeBron James has confirmed he's leaving the LA Lakers after 8 seasons with the NBA club. Australian Independent Radio News.
9: Don't put the brolly away just yet. Those showers are still around, although they are easing as the afternoon progresses. We're still looking for that top around 18 degrees. Rug up tonight. It's getting cold, down to 6 degrees. Chance of a shower tomorrow with a top of 16 degrees. Partly cloudy, 17 for Friday, 18 for Saturday. Showers increasing on Sunday with tops around 19 degrees. Right at the moment, we are nearly at our tops, 15 for Collie, 16 for Bunbury, and 16 for Busselton, and 17 for Bunbury. It's the Lunchbox, thanks to Outdoor Blind Designs. It's 1:06. Let's get into some walk of life. Here's Dire Straits on Bunbury 103.7.

Dire Straits doing the Walk of Life. Did you know Chris Rea was going to be front man for Dire Straits? Yeah, they were going to call themselves Diarrhea. Okay. It's the Lunchbox, thanks to Outdoor Blind Designs. Richie Howlett in the chair. We've got some David Bowie coming up for you. Doug Parkinson, Uncanny X-Men in amongst our Lunchbox full of treats. And, of course, your request, 0448057916. Braden got in touch, and thank you, Braden. I haven't heard this song for so long. I like it. It's 1:10, just for Braden. Here's Robin Jolly and Marshall's Portable Music Machine on Bunbury 103.7.

0: They were originally going to call themselves Them, but they found out there was already a band with that name. Of course, Van Morrison had that name. So it was the Young Rascals. Later, when they weren't so young, they dropped the Young and they were just the Rascals. But they were the Young Rascals then, back in 1966, with Good Lovin'. Station sponsor Bunbury Cycles are celebrating their 7th birthday all throughout this month, and they're going to give you some presents. Well, they've given it to us, and we're going to give it to you. 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You could be a winner. It's the Lunchbox. Thanks to Outdoor Blind Designs. We've got some Neil Diamond to come. We'll check out some Doug Parkinson. 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

Real name David Jones. You and I know him better as David Bowie. It's the Lunchbox. Thanks to Outdoor Blind Designs, taking your requests on 0448057916. 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It's 2:28. Here's some Peter Andre at Bunbury 103.7.

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Doug Parkinson with some Everlasting Love. We love to celebrate local music, and Rod McGrath is a Bunbury guy, been around for quite a while from what I'm led to believe. 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
1: 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The club brings retired and semi-retired individuals together to keep them mentally, physically and meaningfully engaged. 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It's all-inclusive, non-political and non-sectarian. Find out more at their first meeting on Monday the 6th of July at 10 a.m. at the Dalyellup Community Centre. 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

It's the Lunchbox, thanks to Outdoor Blind Designs. Denise Williams going to take us to the news at 2 o'clock, 0448057916 is the number you need to know if you want to get your song on. 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We'll do our best to play it for you. 7-2, Barry White. Would you believe Brian wanted some Barry White? Here it is on Bunbury 103.7.

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1: I'm Mark Dransfield. The Federal Opposition says the Prime Minister should be concerned with a fall in home values. Latest data shows property prices have declined in some areas, and while prospective buyers are happy with the decrease, some homeowners now have negative equity. Shadow Housing Minister Andrew Bragg says the fundamentals of the government's policies are flawed.
2: Because you've got a population growth which is strong, and you've got a housing supply system which is very small. So ultimately, in the long run, you are going to see price pressures and you are going to see affordability get worse because they haven't addressed the fundamentals.
1: The federal government says people will be better off as a result of changes to mark the new financial year. Australia's minimum wage will rise above $1,000 a week, while income tax rates will also be reduced. Employers are now required to make superannuation contributions in each pay cycle rather than on a quarterly basis. Treasurer Jim Chalmers says the changes will help ease cost of living pressure.
3: We've got more tax cuts, more pay rises. We extend paid parental leave, the instant asset write-off for small business. We pay super on payday, and there's more relief at the Bowser as well when it comes to excise reliefs. We know people are still under pressure. That's why we're helping with the cost of living and why this day, 1st of July, is so important.
1: A horror house fire has killed one person and left two others fighting for life on the Gold Coast. More from Chloe Affleck.
4: The blaze erupted in a bottom floor bedroom at a home in Hope Island shortly before midnight. A man was inside the room at the time with two other men attempting to get him out to no avail. He was later found deceased inside. The two men, aged 44 and 84, managed to escape and were both transported to hospital with life-threatening burns. A 59-year-old woman and a 38-year-old man were forced to jump from their upstairs balcony to safety, with the woman breaking her back in the process. The home has been extensively damaged by the blaze, with investigations into the circumstances ongoing. It's understood police are treating the fire as a domestic violence incident. Chloe Affleck reporting.
1: Authorities in Mexico are searching for a Perth man who's been missing for nearly a month. Reporter Sarah Smith says his family is desperate for answers.
5: 35-year-old Jesse Bruzese was travelling in Mexico, visiting the holiday hotspot of Cancun. Police in Mexico are now working with the 35-year-old's family, and images of his distinctive tattoos have been released in the hope someone may see him. He was last seen the Riviera Maya location in Cancun along Mexico's coastline.
1: More drones are being rolled out along Sydney's coastline to better protect beachgoers from sharks. They'll now be used year-round at 38 beaches stretching from Palm Beach to Cronulla. Patrols will be extended from dawn until dusk. Surf Life Saving New South Wales Chief Executive Stephen Pearce says they are looking for more drone pilots.
6: Here's a quick shout-out. If anyone wants to be trained as a pilot, specifically look for drones, go to our website. You know, we've got around 450 pilots already to cover this, but we obviously will need more. It's a great opportunity here to be part of life saving.
1: This is Air News. First to AFL, and James Hurd has confirmed he's officially in the running to be Essendon's next head coach. Here's what he told Footy Furnace.
7: Andrew Welsh and I had a chat on Friday, just letting me know that the process was about to start and that I'd be part of that process. So, yeah, it was good to finally have some contact from the club and have a chat about what the next steps are in this process that we're all looking forward to.
1: Turning to NRL, and Melbourne Storm back rower Ativalu Lisati has been ruled out for up to 8 weeks with an ankle injury suffered during Saturday night's thumping loss against Manly. Mexico is the latest team to book its place in the round of 16 at the FIFA World Cup. They've downed Ecuador 2-0. Earlier, France thrashed Sweden 3-0, while Norway beat Ivory Coast 2-1. Tennis, and Maya Joint says she's still yet to process her win against Serena Williams after cutting short the seven-time champion's return to Wimbledon. The 20-year-old Aussie claimed victory in three sets on centre court. Joint says the atmosphere was amazing.
8: I don't know the last time I played in such a full stadium, so that was amazing. And yeah, stepping out on court with Serena was something I never thought I'd get to do. I don't think I've quite processed it yet.
1: Australian Independent Radio News.
9: Don't put the umbrella away just yet. Those showers still hanging around, although they are easing up throughout the afternoon and the evening. Get the extra rug out, though. It's getting cold, 6 degrees tonight, ahead of a ahead of a cloudy. Slight chance of a shower tomorrow and 16 degrees. Partly cloudy, 17 for Friday. Partly cloudy, 18 for Saturday. Showers increasing on Sunday. We're looking for tops today of around 18 degrees in Bunbury. Right now it's 17 in Busselton, 14 in Collie and 17 in Bunbury. 6 after 2, it's the Lunchbox. Thanks to Outdoor Blind Designs, and here's some Eagle Eye Cherry on Bunbury 103.7.

Opening up the lunchbox for the last hour, thanks to Outdoor Blind Designs, there's Eagle Eye Cherry and Save Tonight. G'day, Richie Howlett, nice to have your company. 0448057916 is the number if you want to get your request on. Send me a message, tell me what you want to hear. We'll see if we can get it on there for you. Got some delicious treats, including Prince lined up for you, some Billy Crash Craddock. We'll check out some Glen Campbell. Even got some Keith Urban lined up for you as well. It's 2:10. Here's Jam and Spoon at Bunbury 103.7.

0: The name refers to Manhattan's Greenwich Village, which at the time had a bit of a reputation as a gay neighbourhood. Their costumes, of course, were all symbols of American masculinity. It is, of course, the Village People, Macho Man. As we open up the lunchbox, thanks to Outdoor Blind Designs, and we're giving you a chance to win. Not just at the lunchbox too. It's all through the day. Starting next week. 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

Celebrating local music with Bridgetown artist Tracy Barnett and Somewhere in the Middle. It's the Lunchbox, thanks to Outdoor Blind Designs. G'day, Richie Howlett in the chair. Alf is in Perth listening to us online. G'day, Alf. She's requested them, the Shirelles. Here they are with that million-dollar question. Will you love me tomorrow on Bunbury 103.7?

0: The Shirelles from 1961 with the million-dollar question, will you love me tomorrow? I guess that depends on how tonight goes, really, doesn't it? It's a lunchbox, thanks to Outdoor Blind Designs, and if you're planning a Christmas in July event, then you need to get your hands on a very special Lions Christmas cake. Coming up this Saturday at the Bunbury Forum Shopping Centre, you can help the Eaton Lions Club and grab yourself one of those Christmas cakes. I love them, especially with beautiful hot custard. Yum, yum, yum. It's making me hungry again too. All right, check it out. You can get it from the Eaton Lions Club, and that's this Saturday at the Bunbury Forum Shopping Centre. Remember, Christmas in July wouldn't be Christmas in July without a Lions Christmas cake. We've still got plenty more to come for you as we make our way through the lunchbox. Now, full confession here. I've never heard of the Jingle Berries. I've never heard of three-quarter time. But Scotty's requested it, and that's coming up next on Bunbury 103.7.
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1: The trains will be running again at the Forest Park Miniature Railway on the 19th of July. 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Spoil them with ice creams, drinks and a sausage sizzle after the ride. 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Closed shoes must be worn. 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

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I don't know if it'll get you anywhere, but tell them anyway. Let me know what happens, won't you? Hey, that's just about it for me. Thanks for your company. I hope you've enjoyed your afternoon. We're going to wrap up the Lunchbox with Keith Urban to take us to some news. And our last request of the day, Jeff has requested some Jimmy Barnes. What a great way to wrap it up. Here's Working Class Man on Bunbury 103.7, and I'll see you tomorrow.

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1: I'm Alan Baskin. Federal Parliament has paid tribute to Professor Richard Scollier with his family welcomed to the chamber. The 59-year-old recently died after a battle with brain cancer. He took part in an experimental treatment that prolonged his life for 3 years. Prime Minister Anthony Albanese has told Parliament Professor Scollier's research leaves a great legacy.
2: Richard was on what he so gently called his uncertain path, but he travelled it with determination and a grace that never ceased to be simply extraordinary. The way he shared it with us was an act of generosity.
1: The federal government says we'll be better off as a result of changes to mark the new financial year. Australia's minimum wage will rise above $1,000 a week, while income tax rates will also be reduced. Employers are now required to make superannuation contributions in each pay cycle rather than on a quarterly basis. Treasurer Jim Chalmers says the changes will help ease cost of living pressures.
3: We've got more tax cuts, more pay rises. We extend paid parental leave, the instant asset write-off for small business. We pay super on payday, and there's more relief at the Bowser as well when it comes to excise reliefs. We know people are still under pressure. That's why we're helping with the cost of living.
1: New registration rules for NDIS providers are now in effect as the federal government considers its next wave of changes. Providers of digital platforms and those supporting independent living, such as group homes, must now be registered with the regulator. It's part of a larger overhaul to crack down on non-compliance across the sector. WA's police commissioner says it's likely accused murderer Simon Carman would have avoided the possibility of the death penalty had he made it back to Australia. The 45-year-old was moments away from boarding a flight from Thailand to Perth when he was arrested over the death of a 17-year-old girl in Pattaya. Carman could face the death penalty or a jail sentence of up to 20 years if he's found guilty. The ACCC has used new powers for the first time to stop Coles opening another supermarket at Kalgoorlie in Western Australia. Kalgoorlie already has a Coles, Woolworths, two franchised IGAs and two independent grocers. The ACCC says another supermarket could harm the smaller competitors. Queensland police have been given new powers to crack down on dangerous e-bike and scooter riding. From today, children between the ages of 12 and 17 can only ride the devices while under parental supervision. Parents will face fines if their child is caught doing the wrong thing. Medical Association Queensland spokesperson Dr. Maria Bolton has told Channel 9 it's about keeping young people safe.
4: We see at least one child every day in our emergency departments with injuries that can be long-lasting, for example, head injuries, broken bones, broken teeth, and we've even seen deaths, and deaths are more common in children.
1: A sleep supplement could soon replace painkillers for millions of Australians with chronic musculoskeletal conditions. University of Sydney researchers have found melatonin targets pain just as effectively as prescription drugs. This is Air News. Rugby League will reportedly overtake the AFL as the nation's most valuable TV sports product when a new broadcast deal is signed this week. News Corporation reports the current rights holders, Nine and Fox Sports, have retained the rights with a 7-year deal from 2028. It's claimed to be worth $5.3 billion. The Blues are letting passion fuel their motivation ahead of next week's State of Origin decider in Brisbane. Front rower Mitch Barnett says it's always a privilege to pull on the sky blue jersey.
5: When you're a kid, that's what you wanted to do. And, you know, every kid that, you know, is from New South Wales and they love rugby league, the one team they all mutually agree on that they love is New South Wales.
1: St Kilda is set to meet with Brisbane's Lachie Neale this weekend as he continues to weigh up his future. Saints co-captain Callum Wilkie has been asked at training about the speculation surrounding the club's interest in Neale.
6: Oh, right, they're onto it. So as a footy club, you're always trying to get better, and whether that's going through the draft, whether that's going after talent like we did last year. So that was news to me reading that. But he's obviously been a great player for so long, premiership captain. And, yeah, I'll leave that up to Ross and the list managers. I'll worry about whoever comes to our footy club when they do.
1: And continuing with AFL, James Hird has confirmed he will be part of the process for Essendon to find its next senior coach after speaking with President Andrew Welsh last week. Australian Independent Radio News.
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8: Let's count some more, everyone. Look, here comes 11. We're going to do a rap when there's 11 things.
9: Here's a number. 11 is his name, and we're going to play a counting game. Here's a puzzle with 11 parts, turning into 11 hearts. 11 shapes go fluttering by, 11 birds flying in the sky. 11 houses down on the street, 11 people you can meet. 11 circles that aren't squares, 11 cookies, 11 shares. 11 fingers if you add one more, 11 things 11 is for. 11 things 11 can do, though I'm done rapping, how about you? 11!
8: Ooh, look, I believe there's going to be 12 now. We're going to play the pinball number count.
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1: Ha.
0: I'm in the groove.
1: Ha.
0: 14 is bliss.
1: Ha.
0: 14.
1: Ha.
0: Got 14 rhymes.
1: Ha.
0: And now it's time.
1: Ha.
0: To show you this.
1: Ha.
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2: 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That was really good chanting and dancing to do the actions, the 14.
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4: Thanks, Jesse, and good to hear some 14-year-olds doing a bit of rap. This is Bunbury 103.7. It's 10 past three. Thanks to Richie for another fabulous lunchbox program. It's currently 16 degrees in Bunbury, in Collie, in Harvey, only 15 down in Busselton and Margaret River. Few more showers coming your way, but they are easing. 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And we are kicking Rock, Rattle and Blues off today with a guy. When he toured Australia, he had rubber chickens thrown on stage. Apparently a sign of love. His name's George Ezra. Here's a song from his 2018 album, Staying at Tamara's. It's called Paradise.

0: A picture says a thousand words, and the flowers and arrangements from Bunbury Flower Place say it all. 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

0: You're listening to Cream with a song called SWLABR, which stands for, apparently, She Was Like a Bearded Rainbow. That was from their Disraeli Gears album, made in 1967 in just 5 days. This is Rock, Rattle and Blues. You're with Harrow. It's 20 past three. And our sponsor, Bunbury Batteries and Radiators. 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It's Willie Dixon's birthday today. He was born in 1915. He wrote lots of songs that other people made famous, like Hoochie Coochie Man, Little Red Rooster, I Just Want to Make Love to You. We'll play some Willie Dixon himself after 4 o'clock. But now is Jimmy Rogers doing a Willie Dixon song, and this song is called Walkin' By Myself.
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Oh, the unmistakable voice of Tony Joe White with a very beautiful song, or version of a song, The Rainy Night in Georgia. 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It's 28 past 3. And our sponsor, Bunbury Batteries and Radiators in Stewart Street, well, they'll fit your battery while you wait. 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Coming up, a song made famous by The Searchers, but it was written and first released by Jackie DeShannon, who wrote a number of songs, including Bette Davis Eyes, which will also be coming up after a message from our sponsors. But first of all, Jackie DeShannon with When You Walk in the Room, and this one goes out there for KJ.

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Kim Carnes with Betty Davis Eyes, and on its release in 1981, Betty Davis, who was then 73, wrote to Kim Carnes, said she loved the song and thanked her for making her part of modern times. There you go. Write a song about some oldie and you never know where it might take you. This is Rock, Rattle and Blues, brought to you by our sponsor, Bunbury Batteries and Radiators, offering the best prices on good quality products. It's 22-4. On the weekend, I was at a fabulous little concert in Bridgetown at a cafe called Willow Whispers. Two guys playing acoustic guitars, quality music for a couple of hours. I think I'm past standing for hours in pubs or sitting all day in a field at festivals. One of those was the well-known rock and blues artist Mike Fedeli. He was playing acoustic, hurting his fingers, he reckons. Now, this is a song he played. It's called The Mind is a Dark and Lonely Place. But originally it was called The Cupboard Was a Dark and Lonely Place, because apparently it's about one of his mates who was with his girlfriend when the girlfriend's parents came home, and he had to hide in the cupboard for a very long time. So as you listen to this, imagine that you are in a dark and lonely cupboard.

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Oh, the iconic Deborah Harry, fronting perhaps the most quintessential new wave band of the 80s, Blondie. And it's Deborah Harry's birthday today. She is 81 and still going. This is Rock, Rattle and Blues, brought to you by our sponsor, Bunbury Batteries and Radiators, with over 30 years experience in the battery industry. 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That's a pretty good deal. It's 13 to 4. Coming up, a bit of John Mayall featuring Eric Clapton on guitar and vocals just before he left them and formed Cream. This is a Robert Johnson song written in 1936. It's from there. John Mayall and the Blues Breakers, 1966 album just called Blues Breakers. And it's Ramblin' on My Mind.

This 2024 track comes from a young woman who grew up in Bridgetown. Now a full-time musician, here is Zoe from Earth with Horizon on Bunbury 103.7.

The fabulous Samantha Fish from her new Paper Doll Live album, released just last month, with a track called Kick Out the Jams. And she was a lady who reputedly kicked down the door of patriarchal blues. This is Rock, Rattle and Blues. You're with Harrow, and we are coming up to the news at 4. But did you know that on this day, July 1st, in 1979, the first Walkman was released in Japan, revolutionising personal music consumption? Did you have one? And did you also know that on this day in 1967, Sgt. Pepper's Lonely Hearts Club Band began its 15-week run at number one on the US charts? What's your favourite song from that album? Well, there's lots of great songs on that album, and here is one of them. This is one of my favourites.

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1: This is Air News Western Australia. I'm Alan Baskin. The Premier says he isn't bothered by leaked event spending figures. Documents seen by Nine News suggest $47 million has been spent by the state government to secure major sporting events. The price tags weren't publicly available until now, with the state government defending its commercial in confidence bidding process. Roger Cook says revealing the figures would give other states an advantage.
2: We want to make sure that we can be competitive when we're bidding for these events, but we don't want to give up our competitive advantage in relation to what are commercial in confidence arrangements.
1: The International Criminal Police Organisation, Interpol, has joined the search for a Perth man missing in Mexico. A global yellow alert has been issued for Jesse Brozees, who hasn't been in contact with his friends or family since June the 3rd. The 35-year-old's last known location was Riviera Maya, Cancun. Police Commissioner Cole Blant says while WA officers aren't involved in the search, he's supporting federal authorities.
3: They'll start working with the local authorities to initiate that search. Australians don't have any authority to do those sort of things, so they need the cooperation from the authorities of those countries. But what we do is make sure that the WA police, the federal authorities and the local authorities all work together to get answers for the family.
1: A 31-year-old has been charged after allegedly leading police on a chase in Perth South on Monday night. Police say officers tried to stop the Holden Commodore but had to stop their chase due to safety concerns. The driver is then accused of crashing into another car at an intersection in Kewdale and fleeing the scene. The 31-year-old Belmont man is facing 11 charges, including stealing and reckless driving. The Shire of Gingin has voted down a motion aimed at speeding up the response to beach erosion affecting Lancelin. At a special council meeting last night, Councillor Lincoln Stewart proposed a motion which included declaring the erosion a natural disaster that was voted down. Lincoln Stewart says he's urging council to get on the same page so urgent action can be taken to prevent parts of the town being swallowed by the ocean.
4: Welga is very willing and wants to help us, but they have to help us based on council's policy. The situation is dire. The alternative motion moved by President Balcom last night is, in my opinion, more of the same. It's more talking, it's more acknowledging that certain programs and certain funding exist. Talk is cheap.
1: WA's Royal Automobile Club is calling on the state government to do more to prevent road fatalities. WA is on track for its deadliest year on the roads in almost two decades, with more than 110 Western Australians killed in crashes so far this year. The RAC's Rhys Heron says drivers have become complacent.
5: We need additional focus on our intersections in Perth. That's where one in two crashes occur. And even things like funding for local governments to trial safer speeds in their areas. These are all things that can contribute to improved road safety outcomes.
1: A $100 fuel support payment is now available to all WA drivers with a valid licence, including learners. The payment can be claimed through the Service WA app, manually at any Department of Transport Service Centre or through public libraries. Air Sport and Fremantle coach Justin Longmuir says he was happy with the ruck combination in Sean Darcy's AFL return on Sunday.
6: Like I've said all along, it's game by game. You know, Gold Coast had two big rucks and we wanted to share the load a little bit more. The scoreboard was looking pretty comfortable, especially in the last quarter, so we were able to give Jacko a couple of breaks and lift Sean's game time because we don't want him having too little, but it was probably more of a game situation and a Gold Coast thing this week will be different.
1: The Dockers trained with a full squad today and sit two games clear on top of the AFL ladder. They'll head to Canberra to face the Giants on Saturday. This is Air News, Western Australia.
7: And this is Bunbury 103.7, live and local. It's 4:04 and you are with Harrow, and it's a chilly and wet day here in the southwest. A few more showers coming later today also. It's currently 15 degrees in Bunbury, 14 in Collie and Harvey, 15 in Busselton and Margaret River. And tonight in Bunbury, you can expect a chilly minimum of 6 degrees and only 16 degree maximum tomorrow with a slight chance of showers. Busselton, Tomorrow, 17 with showers. Harvey, 17 with showers. Collie, 16 with showers. And Perth, 19 with showers. And it's much the same for the next 4 or 5 days. 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As I mentioned earlier, Willie Dixon was, it's his birthday, and Willie Dixon was born in Mississippi, and he wrote many a song that was made famous by other artists, like The Hoochie Coochie Man, Little Red Rooster, I Just Want to Make Love to You, Backdoor Man, Spoonful, and My Babe. And coming up is a Willie Dixon song. And after that, we've got a double play. Today is also the day that Johnny O'Keefe's Wild One was released, defining a new wave of Aussie rock. And have a listen to the two and just check out the influence of Willie Dixon on Johnny O'Keefe. First up, Willie Dixon with Crazy for My Baby.

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Janis Joplin with Cosmic Blues from her first solo album after leaving Big Brother and the holding company. Cosmic Blues, she explained, just means that no matter what you do, man, you get shot down anyway. Well, you won't get shot down by our sponsor, Bunbury's Batteries and Radiators. 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They are located in Stewart Street. Coming up, Colin Hay, ex-Men at Work, in a collaboration with Cody Lee. Now, Cody Lee was born blind and autistic, and he's categorized as a prodigious musical savant, basically a musical genius. He rose to international success after winning the America's Got Talent in 2019, and he approached Hay to write a powerful message of positivity, to speak out against bullying. And here it is. It's called Hello World on Bunbury 103.7.

Kenny Wayne Shepherd from his debut album in 1995 called Leadbetter Heights, recorded when he was just 17. This is Rock, Rattle and Blues. You're with Harrow. It's 25 past four, and your convenience is of the utmost importance to our sponsor, Bunbury Batteries and Radiators. 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Well, history favours strong women and none stronger than the legendary ladies of Heart. Sisters Anna and Nancy Wilson, who pioneered female-fronted bands. This song, it's called If Looks Could Kill, traces back to the Medusa myth, who had the power to turn men to stone. It's recorded in 1985 from their self-titled album, Heart.

The legendary Ladies of Heart with If Looks Could Kill. You're with Harrow. It's 4:30. This is Rock, Rattle and Blues brought to you by Bunbury Batteries and Radiators. Lots more music coming your way until 5 o'clock. And then after 5, Jim Hart with Music on the Move. She has her own radio show on Koori Radio. It's called Marlowe's Blues. She's an Indigenous blues jazz singer, saxophonist and dancer born in Outback Queensland. Her name is Marlene Cummins. Marlene Cummins. And here's a song that I'm sure many of you will relate to. It's called Pension Day Blues.

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Tina Turner with a song written by then-husband Ike in 1960, A Fool in Love. 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

Oh, my favourite Boy George song and the film The Crying Game. If you haven't seen it, get it out, download it, stream it, do whatever you do to watch a movie these days. It is well worth watching. It's the 1st of July. Did you realise that? Lots of stuff happened on the 1st of July. The ABC was officially inaugurated in 1932. Medibank was introduced in 1975. It may not be perfect, but our health system's certainly way better than in most countries. 1867, Canada became an independent country. 1903, the first Tour de France commenced. And it's starting again soon, this weekend, I think it is. 1949, John Farnham was born in Essex, UK. 1953, David Gulpilil, renowned Indigenous actor, was born in Arnhem Land. And in 1945, I think I told you before, it's Deborah Harry's birthday. And we're going to feature some Blondie in a moment. But also in 1968, the band released Music from Big Pink, a landmark album that at the time steered rock music away from psychedelia and stripped towards stripped down harmonies and acoustic simplicity. So we've got a track from that band album. It's called Key to the Highway, a foundational masterpiece of roots rock and Americana. And then Deborah Harry, as you haven't heard her before, what a talented singer. This is a double play on Bunbury 103.7, it's 10 to 5.

Yes, that was Deborah Harry, 81 today, with a song called Faces. Well, we have come to the end of another Rock, Rattle and Blues. Thank you for listening. As always, it's been a pleasure sharing great music with you. And thank you to our sponsor, Bunbury Batteries and Radiators. Coming up after the news at 5, Jim Hart with Music on the Move. Saturday, will you be up at 2 a.m.? I don't think I'm going to make it, but go the Socceroos anyhow. To take you up to the news at 5, we've got an instrumental, Rick Vito, with a track called Red Hot Baby. Now, Rick was a member of Fleetwood Mac from 1987 to 91, and his slide and lead guitar work have enriched many a recording. Bob Seger, Bonnie Raitt, John Mayall, John Fogerty, Dolly Parton, etc. I will be back next Wednesday for another Rock, Rattle and Blues. Until then, you all keep listening and rattle on.

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1: I'm Alan Baskin. Federal Parliament has paid tribute to Professor Richard Scollier with his family welcomed to the chamber. The 59-year-old recently died after a battle with brain cancer. He took part in an experimental treatment that prolonged his life for 3 years. Prime Minister Anthony Albanese has told Parliament Professor Scollier's research leaves a great legacy.
2: Richard was on what he so gently called his uncertain path, but he travelled it with determination and a grace that never ceased to be simply extraordinary. The way he shared it with us was an act of generosity.
1: The federal government says we'll be better off as a result of changes to mark the new financial year. Australia's minimum wage will rise above $1,000 a week, while income tax rates will also be reduced. Employers are now required to make superannuation contributions in each pay cycle rather than on a quarterly basis. Treasurer Jim Chalmers says the changes will help ease cost of living pressures.
3: We've got more tax cuts, more pay rises. We extend paid parental leave, the instant asset write-off for small business. We pay super on payday, and there's more relief at the Bowser as well when it comes to excise reliefs. We know people are still under pressure. That's why we're helping with the cost of living.
1: New registration rules for NDIS providers are now in effect as the federal government considers its next wave of changes. Providers of digital platforms and those supporting independent living, such as group homes, must now be registered with the regulator. It's part of a larger overhaul to crack down on non-compliance across the sector. WA's police commissioner says it's likely accused murderer Simon Carman would have avoided the possibility of the death penalty had he made it back to Australia. The 45-year-old was moments away from boarding a flight from Thailand to Perth when he was arrested over the death of a 17-year-old girl in Pattaya. Carman could face the death penalty or a jail sentence of up to 20 years if he's found guilty. The ACCC has used new powers for the first time to stop Coles opening another supermarket at Kalgoorlie in Western Australia. Kalgoorlie already has a Coles, Woolworths, two franchised IGAs and two independent grocers. The ACCC says another supermarket could harm the smaller competitors. Queensland police have been given new powers to crack down on dangerous e-bike and scooter riding. From today, children between the ages of 12 and 17 can only ride the devices while under parental supervision. Parents will face fines if their child is caught doing the wrong thing. Medical Association Queensland spokesperson Dr. Maria Bolton has told Channel 9 it's about keeping young people safe.
4: We see at least one child every day in our emergency departments with injuries that can be long-lasting, for example, head injuries, broken bones, broken teeth, and we've even seen deaths, and deaths are more common in children.
1: A sleep supplement could soon replace painkillers for millions of Australians with chronic musculoskeletal conditions. University of Sydney researchers have found melatonin targets pain just as effectively as prescription drugs. This is AIR News. The playing future of Broncos star Corey Jensen remains uncertain. The NRL club's chief medical officer has provided a health update as he continues recovery from a blood clot, confirming Jensen is awaiting test results that will determine whether he'll have to stay on blood thinners for the rest of his life. If that's the case, he'll likely be unable to take part in contact training. In AFL, James Hurd has confirmed he is officially in the running to be Essendon's next head coach. Here's what he had to say while speaking on Footy Furnace.
5: Andrew Welsh and I had a chat on Friday, just letting me know that the process was about to start and that I'd be part of that process. So, yeah, it was good to finally have some contact from the club and have a chat about what the next steps are in this process that we're all looking forward to.
1: Fremantle coach Justin Longmuir says assistant Jamie Graham has his backing to be a senior AFL coach. The Dockers assistant's name is in the equation for head roles at other clubs, including Carlton. Brisbane is set to host Davis Cup tennis for the first time in almost a decade, with Australia to take on Poland at Pat Rafter Arena in September. It's the third major sporting event announced for Brisbane in just days, joining the two-game Socceroos series against Brazil and the Anzac Bledisloe Cup tests. Australian Independent Radio News.
6: And the weather for tomorrow is looking like it's going to be cloudy for the whole week, looking at the chart now. It's going to be cloudy with a slight chance of a shower, but light winds, and the maximum tomorrow is going to be 16. Currently in Bunbury, it is 13. So there you go. It's going to be a cool and possibly a wet day tomorrow. And looking at the rest of the week, it's very similar. There's going to be showers next weekend, which is not good, but that's the weather so far. It could change.

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That's the Jones Boys. They have it, everything going for them. Okay, we start off today's program with Talk About Jones. Here's Tom Jones and Little Richard together with a rock and roll medley. Enjoy this.

Wow. What a recording that was. It was Tom Jones and Little Richard together with a rock and roll medley from 1969, that one, a live recording. Here's another great, a couple of friends of mine, actually, they're called Them, and they had a big hit way, way back with their lead singer, Van Morrison. It's called Gloria.

Yeah, great track, that one. It's, of course, them and Van Morrison with their big, big hit, Gloria, which really started them on the road to success. Here's a special request for Netta. This one is Curtis Mayfield, "You Mean Everything to Me."

I want to tell you a story. There was this old man, you see, and he lived alone, and he was very deaf, and he couldn't hear as well. And he had a parrot inside the front door on a perch, and this parrot was a marvellous talker, you see, fantastic. And one night, the old man went to bed. Of course, he went to bed every night, but this was a special night. And the next morning, the milkman arrived at the door, and he knocked at the door, and the parrot inside the door said, "Who is it?" And the fellow said, "It's the milkman." And the parrot said, "Who is it?" He said, "It's the milkman." And the parrot said, "Who is it?" He said, "It's the milkman." And the parrot said, "Who is it?" He said, "It's the milkman." And the parrot said, "Who is it?" He said, "It's the milkman." I hope to God I remember the ending of this. Anyway, the parrot said, "Who is it?" He said, "It's the milkman." Well, anyway, this went on for about an hour and a half. I won't bore you with the details. And eventually, after an hour and a half, the milkman passed out with exhaustion on the outside the door, answering this thing back. And just then, the old man upstairs thought he heard something, you see, and he came down, and he opened the door, and he said...

Dr. Sampson was sentenced to transportation for passing forged banknotes. Hear his remarkable story of redemption and reinvention. He rode horseback across the southwest, tending to the sick, brought music to Bunbury's social scene, and with his own funds founded the town's first brass band. The Bunbury Museum and Heritage Centre's Winter Warmer series continues until August. The Grapevine on Bunbury 103.7.

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Yeah, don't forget to do it, your big sister Dawn. That was Roy Cooter there with a track called Little Sister. And got a special request for Netta. It's a Brooke Benton song called Rainy Night in Georgia.

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Yeah, great track there from Sherbet from 1973, that one. It's amazing the amount of great talent has come out of our country. And here's two more, good friends of mine too. Sadly, one of them has passed away, but they made great sounds while they were here. Digby Richards I'm talking about, of course, and he's going to do a song called Play Mama Play, which was a big hit for him way back. And we take out this little bracket with Shaney Boy from Kevin Johnson. Digby Richards.

0: slept a little long.
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3: 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Great little car is the Kia EV3. And we continue with many, many requests for this one. Tony Joe White, Poke Salad Annie.

Like doing for some folks that came up from Corpus Christi. Now some of y'all that still ain't never been down south, I'm gonna tell you about it one more time, so that you understand what we're talking about. Now down there we got a plant, looks something like a turnip green, except it ain't, 'cause everybody calls it poke salad.

out in Enons and pick her a little bit of it. 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And if she had any left over, she'd hang it out on the clothesline and dry it out and smoke it. But she did all right, y'all.

0: pub having a drink. And Casey says to Murphy, you know, he says, I had a great dream last night, he says. He says, I dreamt that Tiger Woods called round to my place and invited me out for a round of golf. He says, and I beat him. But Murphy says, that's strange, he says, because I had a dream, I had a fantastic dream. He says, I dreamt last night, he says, that Pamela Anderson and Julia Roberts came round to my place and wanted to stay with me for the night. But he says, I couldn't handle two of them, he says, so I had to send them away. And Casey says, you old clown, why didn't you call me? Murphy says, I did, but you're out playing golf with Tiger Woods.
1: Yeah, that's...
0: This is desperate nonsense.
2: Sure is.
1: Yes, my old mate Noel, telling one of his stories again. He never stops. And you're listening to Music on the Move, brought to you by the Jones Boys. And they have the best-selling car. 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Oh, no. That mystery singer has crept in again. Here he is with a song. God, if... Yeah, I know.
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And we continue with, this is a great track, Dolby Gray, Watch Out for Lucy. 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
1: I'm Alan Baskin. The first wave of changes to the NDIS is now in effect, but it's prompting concern. Mark Dransfield reports.
2: Providers of digital platforms and those supporting independent living must now be registered with the regulator. Regional families are worried about further changes. Disability advocate Joe Russell says there's concern these families will be swept up in a one-size-fits-all approach.
3: A lot of our providers are people we know. They're unregistered. And what makes them appealing is we know who they are. They really care about our family members because they probably already know them. For those smaller individual providers, if they have to register, well, they'll just close.
1: The housing market is again under pressure with a drop in building approvals and a decline in customers seeking mortgages. Analysts say higher interest rates and the government's tax changes have contributed to the fall, but the figures show a big rise in non-residential building as the construction of data centres ramps up. A suspected people smuggling incident off Queensland has raised questions about border security. Amy Drew with that story.
4: A boat reportedly carrying 12 asylum seekers was intercepted at Weipa on the Cape York Peninsula yesterday. The group, believed to be Chinese nationals, are now in custody. It's understood the incident is being investigated as a people smuggling operation. Nationals MP David Littleproud claims Labor is neglecting security on Australia's northern borders, and this interception could trigger a new surge in illegal boat arrivals. The Australian Border Force are yet to comment on the matter.
1: Victoria's Premier Jacinta Allen says fresh allegations that her office brokered a deal with the CFMEU on the level crossing removal project are baseless. The Age reports her former Office of Transport and Infrastructure intervened, enabling the union to secure its preferred labour hire company on the Gap Road level crossing. The Premier says she's proud of the project and what it delivered. There are new resources to help healthcare workers wean millions of Australians off overprescribed medication. The World First program will see 7,000 GPs, nurses and pharmacists trained in how to safely help adults to cut back. It'll first target reliance on sleeping pills and opioids. Monash University Associate Professor Emily Reeves says the medications can be addictive.
5: With medicines like sleeping, like the sleeping medicines, your body becomes tolerant to it.
1: An investigation is continuing into a house fire at Hope Island in Queensland, which left one man dead and two others fighting for life. Neighbours are being hailed heroes for helping a third and fourth occupant flee the residence. Detectives say some of the occupants were known to police, with the incident believed to be domestic violence related. More than 5,000 Kia minivans are being recalled due to a manufacturing fault. There's an issue with the fuel line in some Carnival models made between 2020 and 2025. Finally, to the Australian share market, the All Ords has closed down 55 points at 8931. One Australian dollar was buying 68.93 US cents. This is AIR News. Rugby League will reportedly overtake the AFL as the nation's most valuable TV sports product when a new broadcast deal is signed this week. News Corporation reports the current rights holders, Nine and Fox Sports, have retained the rights with a seven-year deal from 2028. It's claimed to be worth $5.3 billion. The Blues are letting passion fuel their motivation ahead of next week's State of Origin decider in Brisbane. Front rower Mitch Barnett says it's always a privilege to pull on the sky blue jersey.
6: When you're a kid, that's what you wanted to do. And, you know, every kid that, you know, is from New South Wales and they love rugby league, the one team they all mutually agree on that they love is New South Wales.
1: St Kilda is set to meet with Brisbane's Lachie Neal this weekend as he continues to weigh up his future. Saints co-captain Callum Wilkie has been asked at training about the speculation surrounding the club's interest in Neal.
7: Oh, right, they're onto it. So as a footy club, you're always trying to get better, and whether that's going through the draft, whether that's going after talent like we did last year. So that was news to me reading that, but he's obviously been a great player for so long, premiership captain, and yeah, I'll leave that up to Ross and the list managers. I'll worry about whoever comes to our footy club when they do.
1: And continuing with AFL, James Hurt has confirmed he will be part of the process for Essendon to find its next senior coach after speaking with President Andrew Welsh last week. Australian Independent Radio News.
8: Thank you to the newsroom for all that information. And a quick look at the weather for the week. It's not looking too good. We're going to have lots of showers and a lot of cloud too. It's going to be mainly cloudy for the rest of this week. And winds easterly, 15 to 20 kilometres. And it looks like it's going to be high chance of a shower towards the latter part of this week. And not looking too good. Maximum 18 for this coming week. And what else can I say? It's going to be a wet week, mostly a wet week. Showers increasing, shower or two. There are the messages I can see in front of me now. Cloudy, very cloudy, showers. Sorry to say that the weather's not good for the next week, but for all the gardeners, it's going to be terrific. Okay, welcome to the second hour of Music on the Move, brought to you by the Jones Boys. And as I said earlier on, they have the Kia EV3, the best-selling electric car from 47,000 total drive away. It's available now in stock, and it's also available for immediate delivery. And we start this second hour with Faces and Stay With Me.

What a great track that is. That's, of course, Faces Would Stay With Me. And you're listening to Music on the Move, brought to you by the Jones Boys. And they have some great, great deals at the moment, particularly the Kia car, which is a legend in its own little area. And Michael Bublé, a man who is responsible for a lot of big hits, and the Eagles, who wrote so many songs for themselves, and they had huge hits. They got together and Michael Bublé recorded an Eagles song. Here he is with the Heartache Tonight. Have a listen. Michael Bublé.

0: Small little town down in County Clare. Very, very small town in County Clare. But it seemed that the women in this small town were carrying on. Whatever you want to use in your imagination, have an extraterrestrial relationship. And the poor old parish priest's heart was broke. The parish priest's heart was broke because he was listening to the confessions every Saturday night and these women coming in. Bless me, Father, for I have sinned, but I had my hanky-panky last week. And I had hanky-panky. And the next woman, bless me, Father, for I have sinned, but I had hanky-panky last week. And I had hanky. It was all hanky-panky, hanky-panky. And the priest got fed up with it. He got fed up. And he got on the pulpit one morning. He says, look it. He says, if you can't cut out this habit, he says, for goodness sake, have respect for me, he said. For goodness sake, would you please change the word hanky-panky? He said, just say I fell. He said, I will know exactly what you're talking about. And it didn't stop them. They still came in to the confession every Saturday night. Bless me, Father, for I had sin, but I fell last week. And the next one, bless me, Father, for I had sin, but I fell last week. It was all fell. And that priest became ill, and they had to take him off to the hospital. They had to take him off to the hospital and they sent down this other priest to take his place. And the new priest didn't get a chance to meet the old priest. So we didn't get to know that there was a word switch in operation in the parish. And you can visualise him now sitting down every Saturday night and the women going, bless me, Father, for I had sin, but I fell last week with Conga Mihaki, and I fell last week with Michael O'Toole and Brendan Keeney, and I fell, and I fell, and it was all I fell. And the new priest couldn't stand it. He said, this is ridiculous. He said, this town, he says, is rubbish. He said, somebody is going to have to take responsibility for this. And he went to the council meeting on the Monday night. And he waited till they were all sitting down, waffling at each other. And he stood up and he says, I don't know whether you realise it or not, he says, but he says, I am the new priest in this parish. And someone, he says, is going to have to take responsibility for the disgraceful condition of the footpaths in this here town. He said, there's women falling morning, noon, and night. And somebody will have to take responsibility. And of course, the whole chamber erupted into laughter. And everybody laughed their heads off because they all knew the old priest and they knew there was a word change. And the county councillor himself nearly had to be carried out. He was laughing so much. And the priest looked at him. He says, I don't know why you're laughing, sir. He said, your wife fell three times last week.
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7: 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And we continue with that good track. Robin Williams and Bobby McFerrin together in a song called Come Together, which is a Beatles track. Have a listen.
8: Here come old flat top, he comes grooving up slow.

That's an unusual track, but a good one. Robin Williams and Bobby McFerrin together with the Beatles Come Together, of course. And we continue with a very, very, very special request for a good friend of mine in Ireland. His name is Peter Caroon, and he turned 70 in 7 decades, Peter. I can't believe you're that old. But there you go. You can hop out of your wheelchair and dance along to this, because this is the one you requested. It's Van Morrison and Cleaning Windows. Happy birthday, Peter. You deserve everything you get.

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Yeah, great song there from Janis Joplin, obviously written by the Bee Gees, and it was a big hit for them too. We continue with a special request for Peter. It's Roy Buchanan. I hope you like this one, Pete. It's a great instrumental called Sweet Dreams, an old country song written by Don Gibson, but a different version from Roy Buchanan.

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9: 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You can see this car tomorrow. And we continue with Fleetwood Mac from 1997. This one, Go Your Own Way. Good track.

Yeah, what a track. Fleetwood Mac there with, from 1997, that one, Go Your Own Way, of course, and featuring an old friend of mine, Mick Fleetwood. And we continue with a special request. This is for some friends who are in Germany listening to our radio program right now, and the song they want is So Far Away, because they are so far away, and especially for Dirk and Christo, but a lot of love and missing you madly, says Marius to Anne. So with that, and don't forget Paul as well. Here we go with the Dire Straits and So Far Away. Marius is crying.

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Yeah, nice track there from Kev Moe, She Just Wants to Dance. I had the pleasure of meeting Kev Moe in Europe a few years ago, and what a lovely guy he is. And we're getting near the end of the program. You've been listening to Music on the Move, brought to you by the Jones Boys. 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They're called Confederate Railroad. 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

Here's some truly authentic from the heart blues, not from the deep south, but our Wheatbelt country. 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

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He grew up in Bunbury and here he is, showing off his songwriting ability. 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
1: 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The next is on Sunday, the 5th of July. Englishman Dr. Sampson was sentenced to transportation for passing forged banknotes. Hear his remarkable story of redemption and reinvention. He rode horseback across the southwest, tending to the sick, brought music to Bunbury's social scene, and with his own funds founded the town's first brass band. The Bunbury Museum and Heritage Centre's Winter Warmer series continues until August. The Grapevine on Bunbury 103.7.

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She's a musician as well as a visual artist from Perth. Morgan Jonell is an artistic force to be reckoned with. Enjoy her smoky, honey-toned voice as we present Undone on Bunbury 103.7.

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0: Letting you know what's happening in our region, this is The Grapevine.
1: The trains will be running again at the Forest Park Miniature Railway on the 19th of July. Run by volunteers and railway enthusiasts, the trains operate between 10 and 2. They're in Blair Street. Tickets for rides are only $4, an affordable and fun time for the kids and grandies on the third Sunday of each month. Spoil them with ice creams, drinks and a sausage sizzle after the ride. Catch a ride on the Forest Park Miniature Railway on the 19th of July. Closed shoes must be worn. The Grapevine on Bunbury 103.7.

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Everybody has a right to love, and everybody has a right, just like you have a right to freedom. Everybody has a right to cry, everybody has a right to love, and I say,

words mean I am a truthful man from the land of the palm trees. And before dying, I want to share these poems of my soul. My poems are soft green. My poems are also flaming crimson. My poems are like a wounded fawn seeking refuge in the forest. The last verse says, Con los pobres de la tierra. With the poor people of this earth, I want to share.

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1: 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The next gathering is on Monday, the 3rd of August. 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The Bunbury Bush Poets' next meeting is at the Parade Hotel on Monday, the 3rd of August. 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

Yo-Yo Sun is the Fremantle-based acoustic trio of Andrew Miller, Chris Chen and Jamie Tan. 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
1: Good morning, I'm Lee Harrison. Property values have hit their lowest level in years as fewer people build homes or take out a mortgage. Michael Packey reports.
2: New research compiled by Cotality and PropTrack show house values have slumped to their lowest level since COVID. Many have welcomed the decrease, but some first home buyers have now found themselves with negative equity. Opposition leader Angus Taylor used Question Time to press the government on the issue.
3: Will the Prime Minister guarantee that house prices won't fall further?
2: Anthony Albanese maintains property prices will still grow, but at a slower pace.
4: You don't assess things like property a day-to-day basis.
2: Latest data from the Bureau of Statistics shows building approvals for new dwellings has fallen as developers think twice about expanding into the residential market, while banks are writing fewer loans. Michael Packey, Canberra.
1: The opposition is calling for an inquiry into new penalties for tech companies that breach the under-16s social media ban. The federal government is planning to give the eSafety Commissioner greater power and double the fine to $99 million. Labor had been banking on the coalition to pass the legislation before the winter break. The timeline will be extended. The WA Premier says the government's keeping a close eye on the emergence of bird flu in the state south. A State Emergency Committee of Cabinet meeting has been held with relevant ministers and departments to assess the rollout of protocols and plans. There have been four confirmed cases of the disease in WA and one in South Australia. Roger Cook says the government has had time to prepare its response.
5: It is concerning, but we knew it was going to come to Western Australia at some time. And what we've been able to do is to have this early detection, both from the great work of the public, but also from our wildlife sanctuaries. We're going to continue to support them. And obviously we're working very closely with the agriculture industry to make sure that we can protect what is a very important part of our economy.
1: Retail landlords in New South Wales are now required to check tenants are not selling illegal vapes or cigarettes. New laws target landlords turning a blind eye to non-legitimate tobacco operations. New South Wales Health Minister Ryan Park says the offence carries jail time.
6: What we hope is that the vast majority of really great landlords across New South Wales reach out to their tenants, particularly those who may be in convenience stores or in stores that have been lined to selling tobacco, and making sure they're checking and making it clear to the tenants that that's illegal.
1: Former Today Show host Karl Stefanovic has been removed from his new Friday afternoon radio program after just two episodes. Network ARN parted ways with the veteran television presenter following his recent exit from the Nine Network. Entertainment reporter Peter Ford says it comes amid backlash over his controversial podcast.
7: If Carl is going down this path where the corporate media, we're covering up secrets and we're not letting the public know the truth, it's very hard to have your foot in both camps. If you want to do that on your podcast and then still have a gig on a mainstream radio network, it was bound to eventually cause a problem.
1: This is Air News. The race is heating up for Lachie Neale's signature. St Kilda is set to meet with the Brisbane star this weekend as he continues to weigh up his future. Co-captain Callum Wilkie says coach Ross Lyon would make a good pitch alongside Nasiah Wanganeen-Malira.
8: Obviously, he coached him at Freo, and Ross does have that aura about him. He's quite funny as well, and he can convince a lot of people. Now, I haven't had the invite. Now, nobody brings me in on anything. Maybe it would be Naz to persuade him, but whatever the speculation is, we'll leave it up to Ross and the list managers to go after whoever.
1: The Broncos NRLW squad launched their 2026 season against the Cowboys in round one as part of Saturday night NRL doubleheader at Suncorp Stadium. Veteran Ali Brigginshaw says she's feeling fitter than ever heading into her final season.
9: There's nothing too sore in the body, so that's what makes me think maybe it shouldn't be the last year, but I do know that, you know, I'm content with everything I've been able to do in the game, and I'm very confident with this group and how good of a year we're going to have.
1: Brisbane is set to host Davis Cup tennis for the first time in almost a decade, with Australia to take on Poland at Pat Rafter Arena in September. It's the third major sporting event announced for Brisbane in just days, joining the two-game Socceroos series against Brazil and the Anzac Bledisloe tests. Australian Independent Radio News.
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There's a lot of music out there right now from many incredibly talented and gifted individuals. Lots of it comes from our region. One of them is a young lady, Gnomes. Here's one of her new songs, Stone's Throw, on Bunbury 103.7.

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1: Good morning, I'm Lee Harrison. A Taiwanese national has been charged over an alleged people smuggling plot. A boat reportedly carrying a dozen male asylum seekers arrived in far north Queensland on Tuesday morning. A 34-year-old man and a 30-year-old man were detained. Dan Tonan was camping at the beach when the vessel arrived. He says he knew right away something was off.
2: Our friends came and saw us first thing in the morning sort of and told us about a boat coming ashore during the night. They were going to go down and help them because they thought they were fogged, but they were speaking a whole different language.
1: As Australia's housing market enters its ninth downturn in 30 years, new analysis suggests a full recovery of housing prices is expected. Domain's research shows previous downturns lasted an average of about 8 months. Chief economist Dr. Nicola Powell says they're forecasting Sydney house prices could fall by 7%.
3: But I think to reach that 7%, we're likely to see, we're forecasting in another rate hike to really achieve that further 7% decline.
1: A woman's been charged, accused of assaulting a 4-year-old boy at a childcare centre in the New South Wales Hunter region. Police allege the 22-year-old assaulted the child in her care at the facility in Bulwarra. She's been granted conditional bail to face court later this month. Federal parliamentarians have paused to remember the late Professor Richard Scollier. The 59-year-old recently died after a 3-year battle with brain cancer. Professor Scollier shared his journey with Australians as he undertook an experimental treatment that prolonged his life. Opposition leader Angus Taylor has told Parliament his selflessness can't be ignored.
4: But he didn't sugarcoat his darkest hours. Notably, there was valour in his vulnerability. And through his sincerity, he inspired others, he inspired strength in fellow cancer sufferers.
1: Latest data shows cases of prostate cancer in Australian men under 50 have doubled. Those over 40 with a family history of prostate cancer are urged to start being screened. Mater Private Hospital doctor Sam Davies says early detection is important.
5: So it changes our paradigm in terms of our treatment. So if there's localised prostate cancer, there's different treatment modalities.
1: And two people have been arrested after climbing to the top of the Empire State Building's antenna and unfurled a banner about the power of love. The two balanced on a narrow ledge and appeared to kiss atop the New York skyscraper's antenna. It appears the pair got engaged during the ordeal, one seeming to go down on one knee before they kissed and hugged, the other person taking selfies with an outstretched left hand as if examining a ring. This is Air News. James Hurd has confirmed he's officially in the running to be Essendon's next head coach. The Bombers great declared his strong interest in the role soon after the sacking of former coach Brad Scott. Hurd says he's looking forward to being involved in the selection process.
6: Andrew Welsh and I had a chat on Friday, just letting me know that the process was about to start and that I'd be part of that process. So, yeah, it was good to finally have some contact from the club and have a chat about what the next steps are in this process that we're all looking forward to.
1: In rugby league, the Blues will train at Gold Coast Seabus Super Stadium today ahead of next week's Origin decider in Brisbane. 5'8" Mitchell Moses says the boys have full faith in head coach Laurie Daly, despite plenty of criticism from outside the camp.
7: Such a good person, cares for everyone, and you know, we wouldn't say a bad word about anyone. So he's got our full support and we're right behind him.
1: The Socceroos have arrived in Texas ahead of their World Cup clash with Egypt on Saturday morning. There are reports plenty of Aussie fans have delayed their trip home to watch on. Meantime, England has fought back to defeat the Democratic Republic of Congo, Harry Kane striking twice in extra time to secure the win for his side, 2-1. Australian Independent Radio News.
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0: 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Late Horse is a solo folk singer and songwriter with a distinctive voice and heartfelt lyrics. 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
1: Good morning, I'm Lee Harrison. A man will face court today accused of attempting to smuggle a dozen men into the country. A boat reportedly carrying asylum seekers arrived in Weeper in far north Queensland on Tuesday. The 34-year-old was arrested in a supermarket car park following reports about suspicious activity. Another man was also spoken to and detained. A woman's been charged with assaulting a child at a daycare centre in the New South Wales Hunter. Sasha Foote reports.
2: Police began investigating after being informed of the incident at Balwarra last month. It'll be alleged the 22-year-old woman assaulted a 4-year-old boy who was in her care. She's now been charged with common assault and an offence relating to corporal punishment. The woman has been granted conditional bail and is due to face court again later this month. Sasha Foote, Sydney.
1: A Jewish human rights lawyer is calling for responses to anti-Semitism to shift away from silencing Palestinian voices. Jewish Council of Australia Executive Director Sarah Schwartz is expected to give evidence to the Royal Commission into Anti-Semitism today. Ms. Schwartz says she'll be giving evidence on her own experiences.
3: And that includes abuse from neo-Nazi and white supremacist actors, but also from pro-Israel actors who conflate Jewish identity with support for Israel and target me as a Jewish person whose views dissent from their own views.
1: New analysis shows Australians are being forced to devote near record levels of their income to servicing the interest on their mortgages. KPMG says borrowers are now spending 5.4% of their income on interest. Meanwhile, developer advocates say governments need to be doing more to increase building approvals. ABS data shows the number of approvals dropped by just over 1% between April and May. Urban Task Force's Tom Forrest says there's been an overall increase in approvals over the past 12 months, but it's not enough.
4: We need to have about 7,000 homes approved to be built every month. At the moment, we're getting about 4,500. So you can see we're well behind.
1: In other news, at least three people have died during World Cup celebrations on the streets of Mexico City. They were found unconscious at different locations across the capital's main central avenue, where about a million fans had gathered and given CPR. Local health authorities say they all died from suffocation. The federal government is expected to push ahead with proposed laws to increase capital gains taxes on foreign companies. The changes would broaden the 30% tax to include mining, energy and infrastructure assets. And a number of Australian slang words and phrases have been recognised in a new intake to the Oxford English Dictionary. They include yeah, nah, donkey vote, check out chick, doover and flog. This is Air News. Tennis, and there was another top seed eliminated overnight at Wimbledon. Air Sports' Paul Walsh reports.
5: After a triumphant campaign on the clay at Roland Garros only a couple of weeks ago, fifth seed Mira Andreeva has been defeated in her second round match by the two times Grand Slam champion Barbora Krejcikova in three sets, 4-6, 7-5, 6-4. It was an emotional Andreeva who fronted the press after the match.
6: Yeah, it's going to take some time, maybe a couple of days, and then I'm going to be back to practice for hard court. I don't know what my next tournaments are going to be.
5: The news was better for Jannik Sinner, Arina Sabalenka, Coco Gauff, Naomi Osaka and Daniil Medvedev, who all booked places in the third round, as did the only Australian on court today, Daria Kasatkina, who was too good for Janice Jen from Indonesia and will now face Osaka in the next round. Paul Walsh at Wimbledon for Air Sport.
1: Harry Kane has saved England as they advance to the round of 16 at the World Cup. Trailing 1-0 to the Democratic Republic of Congo, the English captain scored twice in the last 15 minutes.
7: Gordon picks up on it now for England. Mutsusami getting a toe in. Harry Kane. It's Kane! Oh, wow! Oh, wow! That is so good from Harry Kane!
1: That commentary on SBS. And Bailey Smith and Tom Stewart both return for Geelong for tonight's AFL clash against Brisbane. Australian Independent Radio News.
8: Good morning, you're live and local with Jeff McNish on Bunbury 103.7, and this is The Breakfast Show, sponsored by Martin Burns Bedroom Furnishing. Weather forecast today, cloudy, slight chance for shower with light winds. Expected maximum temperature for Bunbury, Busselton and Harvey today, 16, Collie 15 and Perth 17. Outlook for the rest of the week and weekend, partly cloudy and 17 on Friday, partly cloudy and 18 on Saturday, and showers increasing and 19 on Sunday. Around our capital cities, Adelaide is expecting 15 and rain, and then 15 and a shower or two tomorrow. Rain and 14 in Melbourne today, and then 15 and showers tomorrow. 15 and showers for Hobart today, and then 13 and a shower or two for tomorrow. Canberra, 14 and a shower or two, and then dropping down to a maximum of 10 tomorrow with showers easing. Sydney, sunshine, 23 today and 20 tomorrow. Brisbane, 25, partly cloudy, and then partly cloudy again tomorrow and 26. Sunshine in Darwin, 31 today and 32 for tomorrow. We've got 8 degrees in Collie, 10 in Busselton and 9 in Bunbury. At 6 past 6, here's Aha with Take On Me.

And that's what Geelong and Brisbane will be saying tonight when they start round 17 of the AFL at Gabba, at GMHBA Stadium, I should say, at 5:30. That's going to be a big game, that one. We'll talk about that this morning. Also, the buzz is out and about today, being Thursday. That's the Honeydew Kia K4S hatch petrol car with a 7-year warranty, sponsored by the Jones Boys at Bunbury Kia. And Enzo, John and Terry will be in that buzz, and they'll let me know sometime after 8 o'clock where they are and what goodies they have on board. I'll give you an update on what's happening with fuel prices and some homegrown history, and some great music coming up this first hour from Kingston Trio, The Eagles, The Seekers, Vanessa Amorosi and Beach Boys singing these songs.

I'd rather hear both sides of the tale. See, it's not about races, just places, faces. 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I've seen the bright get duller. I'm not gonna spend my life being a color.

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from 1961, Kingston Trio. Where have all the flowers gone, they're asking. 19 past 6 on Bunbury, 103.7. Let's have a look at fuel prices. Unleaded petrol, Dunnings Picton is your cheapest at $1.56.5. It is unmanned. You will need your credit card. And then you've got Liberty Del Yella, $1.57.5. And for diesel, Vibe in Blair Street have dropped their price to $1.74.3. Liberty Del Yella, $1.74.5. Down in Busselton, there's been a bit of a change there. If I can get the paper to shift. There we go. Busselton, Liberty Busselton West is increasing their price to $1.55.5 for unleaded petrol. Still cheap, though. And Phoenix Barley is $1.56, although it is unmanned. You will need your credit card. They're also the cheapest for diesel, $1.77. And then you've got Vibe Siesta Park and Vibe Broadwater selling diesel for $1.78.9. There your fuel prices at the moment. They will start to creep up, so make sure you fill up soon because of the change to government support. Here's the Eagles, Lying Eyes from 1970 at 21 past 6.

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And that's Georgie Girl from The Seekers from 1967. It's 28 past 6 on Bunbury 103.7. Good morning, alive and local with Jeff McNish. And this is The Breakfast Show, sponsored by Martin Burns Bedroom Furnishing. And, of course, they are the big yellow building at 185 Blair Street. And they are also the kings of mobility, selling electric beds, tilt beds and electric lift chairs, all NDIS approved. And they will deliver them anywhere in the southwest for free. Let's have a look at what happened on this day, the 2nd of July, 1935. It was noted that Mr. K. Shagan had commenced an agency business in the Kambana buildings, selling Morris cars and trucks. The news story noted he was pleased to give a demonstration to any client interested. The Morris products were all British. The four-seater Morris gave a petrol consumption of 40 miles to the gallon and wonderful riding comfort on the worst corrugated roads. Prices ranged from £224 and easy terms could be arranged. I think we had a Morris Minor there at one stage. That's back in 1935. There you go, some homegrown history. I don't remember it being smooth riding back in those days as a kid. But there you go. It was pretty small though, only four-seater. Is Vanessa Amorosi with Mr. Mysterious at 29 past 6.

27-7. We've got round 17 commencing tonight with Geelong playing Brisbane. Geelong are coming off a bye after having been defeated by, of course, Fremantle Dockers. And they're playing Brisbane at GMHBA Stadium at 5:30 p.m. Geelong are favourites at this stage with their home ground advantage. West Coast will play Adelaide at Optus Stadium tomorrow night at 6:10 p.m. And GWS will play Fremantle in Canberra at Manuka. And that's at 11:35 a.m. So let's hope your teams win. How's your football tipping going? Don't forget to put it in. Starts tonight. Here's Go West. Call me.

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Good morning, you're live and local with Jeff McNish. And this is The Breakfast Show, sponsored by Martin Burns Bedroom Furnishing. 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And any beds and furniture that you buy, they will deliver anywhere in the Southwest for free. 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

Ed Sheeran and Perfect from 2017. 8 to 7 on Bunbury 103.7. Bunbury Cycles are having their 7th birthday throughout July, and they want to give you the presents. Those presents are $250 that we're giving out each week starting on Monday from 6 a.m. till 3 p.m. each weekday. We'll be giving the opportunity for two listeners to text in and get to go into the draw. And then at the end of the week, during the Lunchbox Show, we'll draw out one lucky winner. Thanks to owners Daryl and Mop, they've generously provided Bunbury 103.7 with $250 during the July birthday giveaway. So start listening in on Monday next week when we start from 6 a.m, taking in callers each hour, two per hour. And we're giving away $250 to four lucky people throughout the month of July. Here's the Beach Boys, Sloop John B.

Beach Boys. It's 5 to 7. We've got news coming up at 7 o'clock, and I'll give you an update on the weather as well. To get us there, here's U2 with Hold Me, Thrill Me, Kiss Me, Kill Me.

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1: Good morning, I'm Lee Harrison. A Taiwanese national has been charged over an alleged plot to smuggle a group of asylum seekers into Australia. Lachlan Gray reports.
2: The 34-year-old man was arrested in a supermarket car park in far north Queensland on Tuesday after police received a tip-off from the community. The Taiwanese national has been charged with one count of people smuggling after a boat reportedly carrying 12 Chinese nationals arrived on a penny farther beach north of Weipa earlier that morning. A second man has also been detained as investigations continue. The arrival has sparked questions over the state of the nation's border security, with concerns the incident could trigger a surge in illegal boats. Lachlan Gray reporting.
1: A mother who lost her daughter to online bullying believes a political game is playing out in Canberra over a plan to strengthen the under-16 social ban. The opposition and Greens have teamed up to send the federal government's bill to a Senate inquiry. The proposed laws would double fines for non-compliance to $99 million and give the E-Safety Commissioner more powers. Emma Mason says no other child should endure what her daughter experienced.
3: But every day when things aren't being done, when prosecutions aren't being successful, children are harmed, adults are harmed, Children take their lives. Kids like Tilly, Mac, like Ollie, you know, families like mine, we can't wait to just get everything right.
1: Two people have been arrested following the death of a teenage boy in Melbourne's north. Madeline Burke reports.
4: It's understood a 15-year-old Mickleham boy was found with a number of stab wounds near the Craigieburn Community Hospital just before 8 last night. A staff member from the medical centre performed CPR on the boy, but he died at the scene. A 16-year-old male and a 19-year-old male were arrested by police in Pasco Vale around 5:30 this morning. They will now be interviewed by Homicide Squad detectives. Madeline Burke, Melbourne.
1: Two people have been arrested in New York after climbing to the top of the Empire State Building's antenna to get engaged. Reporter Valerie Castro watched on.
5: The crowds were here earlier. This happened around lunchtime. Lots of people walking around stopped to take a look. There's a gentleman we spoke to who works in the area. This is a busy part of Manhattan. You see a lot of crazy things. He says he's never seen anything quite like this, guys.
1: In other news, three people have died from asphyxiation after about 1 million people gathered on the streets of Mexico City for FIFA World Cup celebrations. A new report shows industry confidence in Australia's property market has hit a five-year low. The latest sentiment survey from the Property Council shows confidence nationally has fallen to 92 points over the June quarter. And the federal government is pushing ahead with laws to increase capital gains taxes on foreign companies. The changes would broaden the 30% tax to include mining, energy and infrastructure assets. This is Air News. The race is heating up for Lachie Neale's signature. St Kilda is set to meet with the Brisbane star this weekend as he continues to weigh up his future. Co-captain Callum Wilkie says coach Ross Lyon would make a good pitch alongside Nasiah Wanganeen-Malira.
6: Obviously, he coached him at Freo, and Ross does have that aura about him. He's quite funny as well, and he can convince a lot of people. No, I haven't had the invite. No, nobody brings me in on anything. Maybe it would be Naz to persuade him, but whatever the speculation is, we'll leave it up to Ross and the list managers to go after whoever.
1: The Broncos NRLW squad launched their 2026 season against the Cowboys in round one as part of Saturday night NRL doubleheader at Suncorp Stadium. Veteran Ali Brigginshaw says she's feeling fitter than ever heading into her final season.
7: There's nothing too sore in the body, so that's what makes me think maybe I shouldn't be the last year, but I do know that, you know, I'm content with everything I've been able to do in the game, and I'm very confident with this group and how good of a year we're going to have.
1: Brisbane is set to host Davis Cup tennis for the first time in almost a decade, with Australia to take on Poland at Pat Rafter Arena in September. It's the third major sporting event announced for Brisbane in just days, joining the two-game Socceroos series against Brazil and the Anzac Bledisloe tests. Australian Independent Radio News.
8: Bunbury 103.7, weather forecast for today, cloudy with light winds. Bunbury's expecting 16 today, Busselton 16 and Harvey 16 also and cloudy, Collie 15 and cloudy, and Perth 17 and partly cloudy. For the rest of the week, Friday we're expecting 17, partly cloudy. Saturday partly cloudy and 18, and Sunday 19 with showers increasing. around our capital cities. Adelaide, 15 and rain today, and then 15 and a shower or two for tomorrow. Melbourne, 14 with rain, and then 15 and showers continuing tomorrow. Hobart, 15 and showers also, and then 13 and a shower or two for tomorrow. Canberra, 14 with a shower or two, and then dropping down to 10 as the maximum for tomorrow with showers easing. Sunshine in Sydney, 23 today and 20 tomorrow. Brisbane, 25, partly cloudy, and then partly cloudy and 26 for tomorrow. Sunshine in Darwin, 31 today and 32 for tomorrow. At the moment, we've got 8 degrees in Collie, 10 in Busselton, and 9 degrees here in Bunbury. At 7:06, good morning, you're live and local with Jeff McNish, and this is The Breakfast Show, sponsored by Martin Burns Bedroom Furnishings. 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

9 past 7 on Bunbury 103.7. On this day, the 2nd of July 1962, the future retail giant Walmart opens its first store. It was called Walmart Discount City in Rogers, Arkansas. It was started by Sam Walton, who had previously had success with his Bentonville, Arkansas store called 5 and 10 Store. And the Wiggles band formed on this day in 1991. The five original members were Anthony Field and Jeff Fatt, who both played in the Cockroaches, Murray Cook, Greg Page and Philip Wilcher. Wilcher left the group after their first album. Probably disappointed about doing that, I suppose, given the history and success. And Elvis Presley recorded Don't Be Cruel and Hound Dog on this day in 1956. The double-sided hit spent 12 weeks on the top of the US charts. Hound Dog was recorded after 31 takes by Elvis Presley. You ain't nothing.

Elvis Presley recorded on this day, of course. And coming up, I'll let you know that Ronald Reagan once said that there were the 9 most terrifying words. I'll let you know what those 9 terrifying words were shortly. Coming up also, the Buzz is out and about today, being a Thursday. The Honeydew Kia K4S hatch petrol car with a 7-year warranty. And we'll find out sometime after 8 o'clock where the boys are with the Buzz. And this hour, we've also got some great music from Nickelback, Gautier, Cat Stevens, Orchestral Manoeuvres in the Dark, and Glen Campbell singing these songs.

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And that's the big yellow building at 185 Blair Street. And don't forget, any furniture and beds that you buy, they will deliver anywhere in the southwest for free. Now, here's a country-flavoured protest song from Bunbury singer-songwriter Brian Boyd. 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

0: Being a Thursday, of course, our buzz will be out and about this morning. The Honeydew Kia K4S hatch petrol car with a 7-year warranty, sponsored by the Jones Boys. And, of course, they're located at 2 Bass Street opposite the Bunbury Turf Club. And Enzo, John and Terry will be in the buzz, and they'll have bread and rolls from Baker's Delight Bunbury Forum, bottled water and red reusable bags from IGA Mondack Place, Kerry Park, fresh fruit from Woolworths at the Plaza, 500ml coffee and choc chill drinks and flavoured yogurts courtesy of Brown's Dairy and Southwest Dairy Supply. And being a Thursday, they'll have the West Australian newspaper and the Southwest Times from Tell Yellup News and Lotto. They'll also have some other goodies. We'll have to wait and find out where they are and what other goodies they have. Thanks to the Jones Boys, the buzz, though, that's the Honeydew Kia K4S hatch petrol car. That'll be coming up in the next hour.
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2: 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It's all-inclusive, non-political and non-sectarian. 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
0: Here's Gautier with Somebody That I Used to Know. 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
1: This is ANU's Western Australia. I'm Lee Harrison. Perth is forecast to buck the trend of falling house prices on the east coast over the next financial year, with a new report forecasting continued growth in the metro area. Domain is predicting house prices in Perth will continue to go up, along with Adelaide and Brisbane, despite a predicted fall of around 8% in Sydney and Melbourne. Domain Chief Economist Dr. Nicola Powell says while the Perth market is cooling at the moment, the long-term outlook is good for homeowners.
2: We're not running in those hot conditions that we previously were, so for sellers to really meet that market in terms of pricing. But we also have to remember that the market is fragmented, which means that not every area is going to be experiencing the same thing, but at a capital

0: night is, in my opinion, more of the same. It's more talking, it's more acknowledging that, certain programs and certain funding exist. Talk is cheap.
1: WA's police commissioner says it's likely that accused murderer Simon Carman would have avoided the possibility of the death penalty had he made it back to Australia. The 45-year-old was moments away from boarding a flight from Thailand to Perth when he was arrested over the death of a 17-year-old girl in Pattaya. Mr. Carman could face the death penalty or a jail sentence of up to 20 years if he's found guilty. Cole Blanche says it would have been a different process had he been arrested in Australia and then extradited.
2: Because they still impose the death penalty, that's where the governments of each country have to negotiate if there is going to be an extradition about what is on or off the table. And generally, the death penalty would have to be off the table for any agreement of any extradition. That's been historically the case for some time in Australia, and that's because we obviously don't have the death penalty here and we can't accept that as a penalty.
1: To sport now, and Nick Kyrgios has cast doubt on his future in professional tennis, admitting this year's Wimbledon is likely to be his last. The Australian's campaign is over after he and partner Alexander Bublik were defeated in the men's doubles opener. Kyrgios says he tried to take everything in towards the end of the match.
3: I wasn't really expecting, you know, too much. Obviously, he played a long five-set match yesterday and obviously playing two quality doubles opponents. But yeah, just tried to enjoy, I'd probably say, like pretty confidently my last one wouldn't.
1: Brisbane goes into tonight's AFL clash against Geelong unchanged, the Cats getting back Tom Stewart and Bailey Smith. And Harry Kane has rescued England's World Cup campaign, scoring twice in a 2-1 win over the Democratic Republic of Congo. This is ANU's Western Australia.
4: 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Weather forecast for today, cloudy with a light winds. Expected maximum temperature for Bunbury, Busselton and Harvey today, 16. Collie, 15, and Perth is expecting 17. At the moment, it's 8 degrees in Collie and 10 in Busselton and Bunbury. At 26 to 8, here's Orchestral Manoeuvres in the Dark and Forever Live and Die.

23-8 on Bunbury, 103.7. Ronald Reagan, who used to be the president of America, said the 9 most terrifying words in the English language are, "I'm from the government and I'm here to help." Yes. I can imagine that too. And it would be similar lines. The first cut is the deepest. This is Cat Stevens with that very song.

0: Cat Stevens, of course. Classic hit from 1967. The first cut is the deepest. Betty Grable was born on 1916, but died on this day, the 2nd of July 1973. American actress, dancer and pin-up poster girl. Her legs were insured for $1 million with Lloyd's of London, stating, "I became a star for two reasons and I'm standing on them." Her 42 films during the 1930s and 1940s grossed more than $100 million, and her bathing suit poster made her the number one pin-up girl of World War II. But there you go, good reason for insuring your legs, because that's what's getting you all that money. Unfortunately, she died on this day, the 2nd of July 1973.
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Queen and Killer Queen at 14 to 8 on Bunbury 103.7. Someone else's killer in comedy is Nurse Georgie Carroll with her new show. 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Brand new show called Infectious. 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She's razor sharp and riotous. Nurse turned comedian Georgie Carroll is not only brilliantly funny, she's unstoppable on the comedy circuit, having performed her smash hit award-winning show Sister Flow 2.0 for three solid years of sold-out seasons in the UK, New Zealand and Australia. So don't miss her brand new show. It's on tonight at 7:30 until 8:50pm at Breck. 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This is Glen Campbell. Gentle on My Mind from 1967.

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Gene Pitney, I'm going to be strong at 7 to 8 on Bunbury 103.7. Good morning. You're live and local with Jeff McNish, and this is The Breakfast Show, sponsored by Martin Burns Bedroom Furnishing, the big yellow building at 185 Blair Street, of course. And don't forget, they're open on Sundays from 11 till 3. And they are the kings of mobility, selling electric beds, tilt beds and electric lift chairs, all NDIS approved. And they will deliver any of those beds and furniture that you buy to anywhere in the southwest for free. Something else that's coming up for free is Bunbury Cycles having their seventh birthday throughout July, and they want to give you the presents. Owners Daryl and Mop have generously provided Bunbury 103.7 with $250 each week during July, starting on Monday next week. From 6 a.m. till 3 p.m. each weekday, we'll be giving you the opportunity to text in. Two people each hour will go into the draw, and then on Friday, during the Lunchbox Show, after 2 o'clock, we'll draw out one lucky winner from those two people per hour, and they'll win $250. And we'll be doing that four times throughout the month of July, thanks to Daryl and Mop from Bunbury Cycles at 12 Stewart Street. So you could be one of those lucky people to win $250. Coming up in the next hour, we've got our Buzz Out and About, of course, and also birthdays. If you know someone who's having a birthday, just text me, please, to 0448 057 916, birthdays or anniversaries. Even if you're having a birthday, we'd like to celebrate and acknowledge that as well. Going to finish off this hour with Lighthouse and a song called High from 1998. This will take us up to news at 8 o'clock.

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1: Hello there, I'm Sean Bindley. Australia will provide $2 million in humanitarian aid after the deadly earthquakes in Venezuela. The two quakes on the 24th of June have killed thousands of people, with many more unaccounted for. The funding will be used to provide emergency food, shelter, sanitation and logistics to help first responders. The US Office of Government Ethics has released the US President's annual financial disclosure, revealing Donald Trump earned more than $2.2 billion in 2025, with more than $1.4 billion of that coming from cryptocurrency ventures. The 927-page document shows hundreds of millions of dollars flowing from meme coin sales and a digital token platform co-founded with his sons, even as the value of those assets has since plummeted for other investors. The White House says there is no conflict of interest, but Democratic senators have called for administration officials to testify under oath about the dealings. Jagriti Dave is in Washington.
2: If you look at some of the details of the earnings from that disclosure from last year, you've got CIC Digital LLC, which brought in around $636 million of that Trump coin, that meme coin. And he earned more than $500 million from World Liberty Financial, which is an entity that he co-founded with his sons. Now, in terms of the questions that is raised, a White House spokesperson has said neither the